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0: for his trouble.
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Okay, I guess so. Let's get back together and I'll pass it on. Phone your all stuff over to Galvo, I'll fly you back to your trend. Over.

0: what's going on in one? Is that the one that goes to 11?
1: Yeah, that's the story, but I was just trying to get the news because
0: it also might not be all right, and it might really screw it up. Just pull the rip, and probably a couple bad orders, and then go put them away.

0: something out of the rift.
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0: This is a spot that isn't too bad. Was it going to go to the way, maybe?
2: 4681, over. Yeah, I got a request to stop traffic. I'm off of 139.33. Are you guys west of that location or east of it? Over.

units, 4681, over. Let's just say stop where you are until I get the all clear to resume traffic to the trespasser on the track, over. This subject is at 139.3, so let's just stop where you are and we'll make this move and get the all clear, over. Copy that, thank you. I'll give you a call back when we're able to resume traffic, over.

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1700, 1700, two signal indication, CP 198, over. They are, over. Hey, probably be getting a 655 behind before you guys go south, over.

CP 8649. Stay at the pad there for a minute. There's going to be a crew come out and they're going to hand you a key fob and a security key attached to it. And I need you to take that over to Global 3 and drop it off.

0: Yard RC, were you trying to call over? Getting like every other word over.
1: Right north of the double check.

0: Okay.
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1: Conductor Rod, back 30.
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我现在去白罗买。

Canada and Ottawa Conductor 509.

0: Dispatcher Plaza. 607. Okay. I guess tell me what the old OPCC desk says, and I'll alert the corridor and tell me to send you west like that. Yeah.
1: Over. Operating procedure, so give me a call when you get up to go over there, ready to flag over.
0: You got that key, car key? Right, right, you got that out there anyway. Who was looking for that? I think it was, Blessing needs that. Correct. That's her car key. She's stranded at Global 3 without it, so she'll be in the crew room waiting for you. Yeah, bridge is currently open, so, why don't you spot that BPU here at the pad, and I'll see if there's an MIC to come out and take a look at it.

0: See you responding over. 2607
1: over. Fire Silver Shot over.
0: Yeah, that and the EOCC, it's like the interchange violation fell off from the belt. I added it back on. Good to go, you will be restricted to 40.
1: The west end, we'll holler at you when we get in.
2: Okay, we have one car up on the east end, try not to hit too hard.
1: Not too.

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0: 8649, I ain't got no MIC, so I have to see if we can't do something about them dailies at Global 3.
1: Probably use me. 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I don't know how much it's required to have before it's bad. So they had it in there and fixed it and said it's good, must be this.

0: ISF, Inland Southern Truck 32, over.
1: Good enough for them.
0: Attention to flight on 2, coordinate with 383, they're heading out of Princeton, over. You appreciate it, over. No, we're back open, over. 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
1: State 153, dispatch, over.
0: State 153, go ahead, over.
1: Kilo is clear, the Rock Island yard limit. Clear the BNSF industrial track, 44th Street, Rock Island, 7th Street, East Moline. Moline, the siding switch is in a reverse position. And you can clear the 153 from Silvis yard limit. Right against Silvis yard is a 1500 Silvis switcher, over.
0: Interstate 153, showing clear of the Rock Island Yard, showing clear of the BNSF Industrial Track, and showing clear of Silvis Yard. Moline East, EAST, is in the reverse position at this time. Iowa Interstate 1500, Silvis Switcher, has permission Silvis Yard. In Silvis, you're working with the Interstate 509, the 0900 Silvis Switcher, at this time, over.
1: Understood, Interstate 153, sorry. 1500 Silvis Switcher, has permission I can Silvis Yard. 41 to Interstate 509. And the 0900 Silvis Switcher at this time, over.
0: That is all correct, over.
1: And if you tell the train desk that listed Moline wasn't accurate, I'm going to hang it out till the scanner goes dipsy.
0: As you are walked on by the detector, can you please repeat, over?
1: The list of Moline siding was wrong, so I'm not inbounding it. The 7th Street reader, if the train desk can look at it, make sure it's right before I inbound it.
0: Alright, I'll have her look at the 7th Street East Moline scanner to make sure everything is good before you inbound it, over.
1: Ma'am.
0: Thank you to such out.

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Sounds good, and then, boy, you're going to shove 11 track back 8 or 10 car lengths for the morning or something like that? 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
1: Permission, Rock Island Yard, working alone. Permission to meet us up and down your track from 17th Street, Rock Island, to 44th Street, Rock Island, working alone this time, over. That is all correct, over. State 502 East, go ahead, over.
0: That's clear. Ground back there.
1: 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And permission, Silvis Yard and Silvis, you're working with the Interstate 509 and the 1300 Silvis switches. Moline East, EAST, is in the reverse position at this time, over.

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0: 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Vamos juntos, vamos buscar, vamos lá.
1: Over. I'm on 12, I'm track 32, over. All right, done with your station, stop at Kiwami, over. Copy, move section, there you go.
0: You're off the conductor, 509.
1: Four, six, eight, one. 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

0: copy that 4681. 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Over.
1: Thank you, just sir. 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
0: Four 681, sorry, got walked over there by the reader. 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
1: Mercedes 502 East, right clear, track 1, 1715, and over.
0: 1715, displayed, over.
1: Mercedes 502 East, reporting flow on track 1, 1715, is boxed with the seat from off 213. Yard limit, Rock Island on the main track, right clear at this time, over.
0: Islander State 502 East reporting clear on track warrant number 1715 between milepost 213 and yard limit Rock Island at 2037 hours 2037. All main tracks which is within these limits are line locked and checked to normal position. Is that correct? Over.
1: That's correct. Over.
0: Thank you. Dispatch out.

4681, over. Alright, enter plus application at Buddha, over. Engineer Venus F 4681 plus application of Voodoo. Alright, place to do this job. I guess we can find out.

Yard van over. When you get back to the depot, I got a blinking light I need you to take up to the south on the west side for K-75 over.

What was that, over? Joe, your radio's cutting out, over. Alright, thank you very much. Signal indication CP-193, over.

0: your job. 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If you didn't know about it, then you never asked me.
1: Clear, clear, get free. I will not.

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That's fine. 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I don't even know what's left. Is this up to date? Is there just a couple things to kick out of there?

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0: Sorry, what is 502 east, showing Moline east, EAST, back in normal position at this time, over.
1: That's correct, over.
0: Talk to you in Silvis, dispatch out.

0: Delta, inline sub, over. Yeah, come on, officer, your thing, over. You can use the Indy to get up to the far side, over.
1: Kalani, over.
0: Down, Phillips Yard, over. Copy that, thank you.

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0: 7-0.
1: Okay, I got a relief crew. 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Tell them to call me around Buda when they get down there, over.

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Copy that. Thank you. 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
1: 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Cadillac head back to bar, still with three cars.
0: I'm going to see one west here there at Lynn Ross, and then I'll be able to get you moving, over.
1: Okay, watch for one, and then the light. Thank you.
0: All right, you're welcome.

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0: PNSF Kenai Dispatch, PNSF 5987 East, over. Yeah, gonna meet one up ahead at Fenton. Should end up being pretty close, okay, just to pull him in on arrival, over. Correct, thanks, PNSF Kenai Dispatch.
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1-5-0-1-5-0-5 at 21-50-C-150. Do you expect to see the first one?

UP Mechanical to the 7655 commit. The ticket here for the locomotive issue. We can see if it'll reset for us. If you go to screen controls and then password,

And password is going to be 403-718-78. Correct. And once you get that typed in, you'll hit accept, and then the exit key.

0: a stop and go.
1: The exit key, and then we'll go to diagnostic functions and hit that reset all prompt.

get everything updated. You guys got another unit near Constance there? Or? Okay, is it up and running? Or? Okay, I'll get everything updated here. If you guys have any other issues, go ahead and give us a shout back. Okay, then I'll go ahead and get a defect on that unit. As long as you got another unit running, I think that should be good there.

Outbound call here. I'll probably put it on duty here shortly. Put it on.

0: double check.
1: 5-0-9. Come on down, we'll go 4-track for your runner. I got a 261, he's using West Avenue for headroom, doubling 2-1, and then they're about to shove back and grab the rear of their train off the sow over.
0: Clear up. 10-5-0-9.

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6645. Let's ready to copy on. Transport number 5011, 5011, June 1, 2026, to the BNSF, 6645, 6645 North in ORTH at West. Check on 2, proceed from CTC Fruitland to CTC High on main track. 5011 has one line check, line 2, STR, over.

0: 10-5, over.
1: 10-5, over.
0: There's also a D-40. That's what on your list. I guess I just skipped it out. So, on the south end of 16, there's an additional D-40.
1: Alright. Taking the D-40 as well.
0: Yeah, we'll take it with me.
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0: want to stay 502 East. Go ahead, over.
1: 502 East, point clear, lock on yard, the investment side, critical to lock on the second, and still get over.
0: I want to stay 502 East. Clear of Rock Island, clear BNSF, Industrial Track 7th Street East, Moline, clear of Silvus.
2: Guys, come on in. Let's go main line up to the bridge. Over.
0: All right, then. We are in SICB today. Over. 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
0: Correct on track Bolton 50026. Over.
1: Contact on 526. I'd say, yeah, westbound permissions on the 515. Over.

0: 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Here's what I'm showing, guys. I'm Interstate 509 and the 1500 Silvis switcher. Permission BNSF Industrial Track 7th Street East Moline to 44th Street Rock Island. Permission Rock Island, over.
1: Interstate 515, left out permission, Silvis Yard, Silvis Yard, Interstate 509, and Silvis 1500 Silvis switcher. Permission on the BN Industrial Track from 7th Street East Moline to 44th Street Rock Island and Rock Island Yard, over.
0: That is correct, so.
1: It's all correct with the 515. We have the 502 behind it. We are 56 by 8 tons, 8164, length 3188. Over.
0: Okay, Sam, got it. Thank you. Any work in route?
1: Not that I know of, and we'll contact you in Rock Island for one. Over.
0: All right, thank you. That's your office.

0: dispatcher 12, can you P 817-70? What supplies do you need? Over.
1: Fine.
0: Okay, we're going to switch out at 5th Street today.

Over. Good for 60. Well, not at the street. You're going to meet him right there, but he's coming in, over.

TP-75. 91 south is all clear, track 12, 5012 and 2302. 2302, TP-75. More than likely, you'll probably have to hold up at Lindy for a 61 coming out of the come up, but hopefully it's going to be

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0: Yeah, big signal indication for you.
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0: Alright, here we go.

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Thank you.

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1: Dispatch to Local 103, show us all clear the control siding, Barstow switches are line of lock siding, move it on.
0: Captain, I understand those switches handled on the Barstow siding, or line of lock for Barstow siding, is that correct?
1: That is correct, sir.
0: All right, Gillsburg, before you end the main.
1: All right, sounds good, thank you.
0: Okay, good, thank you. SFDS CNI now.

0: 75 and yard count 50.
1: All right, over.
0: Yeah, we're ready to go here.

0: his Harvard staff reporter. Yeah, it shows the CB-2251 occupying the industry track. South Yard Limit, Nahan CDC, Montpelier at 2325. 2325, over. All correctly. There we go.
1: Dispatcher 12, over. Go ahead, over. We follow in the Z, they're switching out now as well, over. Thank you, dispatcher.

INSF detector. 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

0: CBK is Charlie Ranger Staff in Fort Worth.
1: 29. Okay, sounds good. Talk to you again. TV drop. Okay.

0: Middle of the Rock Island Yard, over.
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1: Interstate 515 West, ready copy of westbound warrant, over.
0: I want to say 515 West, let's start you out with track 1, number 1719, 1719, June 1, 2026, issued to IAIS, Iowa Interstate, 515, 515 West, WEST, on Iowa City Subdivision. Xbox 2, TWO, proceed from yard limit, YL Rock Island, to milepost, MP 255, 255, on main track. Track 1719, 1719, 1719, one box marked 2, over.

0: C-19-1719, the date, June 1, 2026, Justin State IIS, under State 515-515, West WEST, on the Iowa City Subdivision, checkbox 2DWO, proceed from Yarlow Wild South Manor to Milepost MP, 65255 on main track, track point 1719, has one box check, 2 over.
1: Larry, give me an item 2 again there, Zan, over.
0: Fox 2, TWO, proceed from Yarlow and Wild Rock Island, small post MP 65255 on the main track. Over.
1: Track 1719, 1719, issued to Iowa Interstate 515 West. And that's Box 2 authority, yard limit Rock Island, milepost 255. Make it okay at 2341. 2341, dispatch GAK.
0: Track warrant 1719, address 515 West, address at 2341, dispatcher GAK, over.
1: That is correct, though.
0: All correct, call back on the clear of that permission, over.
1: Thank you, dispatcher.
0: Let's find out first, sender, over. When, I guess we're going to be heading to Silvis, I'd like to see if we can get some new Wilson sent to the Rock Island Depot for the Blue Island sub on there over, please.
1: Yes, sir, I'll take care. Are you going to go out on the road then, or are you going to just hang around the Quad Cities?
0: Just around the Quad Cities. Yeah, we got to get some cars rounded up, go to Moline Siding, and then take them to Silvis. We're just going to switch to Silvis all night over.
1: Okay, all right, then I'll let you mark it void on your 50037, please.
0: Okay, we'll do fine. I dropped the ball, Will.
1: Alright, guys, sending bulletins to the printer right now. Okay. Iowa Interstate 716. Permission to occupy Rock Island, make that working with Iowa Interstate 515 West. Over.
0: All right, working with the Iowa Interstate 515 West. Iowa Interstate 716 does have permission to Rock Island yard at this time. Over.
1: That is correct.
0: All correct. All right, thanks, Wes.
1: You bet. That's your out.

0: 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Over.
1: Iwater State 509, CRBI 30. I got GTB 50036. Over.
0: Well, good morning, guys. 50036, CRBI 30, good GTB, no exceptions. Over.
1: Roger that, 50036, CRBI 30, good, no exceptions. On Iowa State 509, I'd like to see if we have permission to still share it. Over.
0: I'm showing Iowa State 509 with permission 724. The only other thing I'm showing out there right now, guys, is a 1500 silver switcher. Over.
1: And that, Iowa State 509 has permission to still share it. At Silvus, work with the 1500 switcher. We're ready to copy a warrant. Over.
0: Okay, I fired up.

0: 20-1720, June 1, ONE, 2026 issue to IAIS, Iwater State, 509-509 East, EAST, Blue Island Subdivision, Xbox 2, GWO, proceed from Yard Limit, YL Silvis, to Atkinson East, EAST, on Main Track, Track 11720, 1720, one box marked 2, over.
1: Track warrant number 1720-1720, dated June 1, 2026. Iowa State 509-509 East EASC on Blood Subdivision. Box 230, proceed from Yarlum and Silvis to exit East EASC on the main track. 1720, one box 2, over.
0: Track warrant number 1720-1720, issued to Iowa State 509 East. It's okay at 2348-2348. Dispatch GAK, over.
1: 1720, okay, that's
0: 2348-2348,
1: GAK, over.
0: Is correct, over.
1: All correct, got a mark if you need it, over.
0: Yeah, why don't you give me one, I got nothing on you, or at least nothing, yes, would you please, over.
1: That's RC 509-509, followed by the RC 504-504, 114x10, 15,467 on the tonnage. 7998, 7998 on the length. Key train, phone number 3, over.
0: Got it. Okay, very good, Gio. That Pessy, looks like he's about Anawan.
1: Over. Roger that. Pessy's about Anawan. Be meeting him there, over.
0: Yes, sir. All right, thank you, guys. Dispatcher up.
1: Still there, dispatch.
0: Yes, I am.
1: Just to give you a heads up, Trainmaster Nelson is with us tonight.
0: Very good. Appreciate the info.
1: Yeah, not a problem. Talk to you on the Cyclona. RSA 509 East out.

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1: State 515 West.
0: I want to say 515 West, go ahead.

Interstate 515 West, reporting clear of Silvis, reporting clear of BNSF Industrial Track, 44th Street, Rock Island, clear of Rock Island. Thank you, Dan. I'll tell you what, the 1800 job has cleared his headroom warrant. I can get you this out the van if you want to copy one. Over. Track warrant number 1721, June 1, 2026, issued to IAIS, Iowa Interstate, 515-515 West, WEST, Iowa City Subdivision, Xbox One, ONE. Track warrant number 1719-1719 is void, Xbox Two. TWO received from Yard Limit YL Rock Island to Yard Limit YL South Amana, a main track. Track warrant 1721-1721, two boxes marked 1 and 2. Over. Court number 1721-1721 issued to Iowa Interstate 515 West is okay at 2354-2354. Dispatch GAK. That is correct. Over. Well, I'm told they're going to spend the night in Silvis, so I would say no.

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1: That's all.
0: Thank you, Geo. Dispatcher out.
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0: Thermal detection, 2252 assistance, air is in, brakes off, eject.
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0: It looked like 1-1.

0: 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I'm still pumping air. 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
1: Operation should be 81770. I have a simulator speed recommendation on the Geneva sub for you to copy when you're ready. Okay, recommended speed of 40 mph on the Geneva sub to a milepost 99, milepost 104.

Or what? I have a simulator speed recommendation for you as well. A couple of them here when you're ready. I recommend a speed 35 mph, BK 30 mph, 30 mph, Geneva 7, Muffles 121, Muffles 127, over.

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1: 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Over. Okay, 506 West, track 1, 1717, get back to the radio.
0: That's 1717 displayed.
1: I'll say 506 West, that's close clear at track warrant number 1717, 1717, Fox 2 from Chicago Junction to Atkinson, ECASD on the main track at this time.
0: I want to say 506 West, reporting clear on track 1717, 1717, Chicago Junction to Atkinson East, report clear, midnight, 19-0019. All main track switches handle within these limits. Line lock checked in normal position. Is that correct, though?
1: Midnight 19-0019. That's all correct, though.
0: Thanks, there, Andrew.
1: Not a problem, man. Sounds like they're service. So what should be too long, then, over?
0: Nope. Oh, coming up to, well, just by Green River.
1: Roger that. I think we'll just pull out of the west switch and I'll just walk up, over.
0: Okay, you want to line it back then, or you want a box 13?
1: Nope, we'll get it lined back then.
0: Oh boy, DICR is going to be happy with you. Oh.
1: That's my plan, make sure everybody stays happy.
0: All right, Andrew, thank you. Iwater State Dispatcher, Iwater State 509 East. Over.
2: Yeah, to the south on the 12th track, 252 is the southbound and need a ride to just head end over. Thank you.
0: Oh, 2026 to IAIS, Iwater State 509. 509 East EAST, Blue Island Subdivision. Xbox 1, ONE, track one number 1720, 1720 is void. Xbox 2, TWO, proceed from yard limit, YL Silvis, to Bureau East EAST, on main track. Track one 1722, 1722, two boxes marked, 1 and 2. Over.

0: Four number 1722, 1722, issued Ohio Interstate 509 East. Okay, midnight, 22-0022, dispatch GAKO. That is correct.
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0: Let's leave it for just a moment. 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

0: BNSF what? 6645. 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
1: Copy, I appreciate it. San Kirk.
2: Two of them now.
1: Yeah, 730-52 is

Understand, being at 7193, East Wing Clear on track 1730-52, CTC at Tumwa, CTC CP 1705, bid 928-0028, thank you. All right, appreciate it. Y'all have a good night. Metro.

R71 mainline in. There's a 655, about 4,000 feet long up at the bridge right now. We'll start pulling

4th.

0: Alright, 71 over.
1: 71 over.
0: Alright, that 655 is pulling. RC will be headed out there to relieve you. Over.
2: Shot to me.

KC, Iowa. Dispatcher calling at CP 8759, over. Hey, y'all know you're meeting 2801 there at Deer Creek with W05. Is on it, over.

0: Yep, so you'll have restricted meat there just as info. I wanted to give you a courtesy heads up before you got across the old Uncle Pete's Railroad there, over.
1: Yard limit, rule 6.27, fair stop and a half, range division, 8.71 out.

0: Yeah, you'll just have to be governed by the SSI and rules out in the field there for where restricted meets are and what you guys have to do physically out in the field, over. Yep, just brief with them. I do believe it's like 100, 105 deep or something like that there in their train. So as you guys get across, just give them a shout. They know they're meeting you guys with WO2s. So y'all can brief amongst yourselves. Let me know if you need anything from me from a signal standpoint or blocking standpoint. Over. Oh, yeah. Not a problem. You'll see two there just as info. The second one will be right behind them. Over.
1: Okay. Yep, signal indicated for you.

0: Charlie 252.
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1: We're having friend issues at the moment, but whenever we get out to Utah, okay, I'll...
0: You got friend issues, like we need to find you a new one if we can?
1: Starting to kind of look that way. I shove back to get on the other side of the bridge, try to get out of the interference of the bridge, and still not arming up.

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1: 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Warner State 716. Permission to run, BNSF Industrial Track, 44C Rock Island, 7 feet tolling, permission to fill the chart, over.
0: I want to state 716, permission to run BNSF Industrial Track, 44th Street, Rock Island, 27th Street, East Moline. Permission to occupy Silvis. I had Silvis work with the 1500 Silvis switcher. Over.
1: State 716, has permission to run BNSF Industrial Track, 44th Street, Rock Island, 27th Street, East Moline. Permission to Silvis Yard, working with the 1500 Silvis switcher. Over.
0: That is correct, over.
1: All correct. And when we leave Moline side in, we got to stop and pick up, I believe it's 60 cars. We'll leave that Moline East EAST switch in the reverse position, over.
0: All right, I'll mark it on train sheet. Moline East will be in reverse position, over.
1: Well, correct, over.
0: All right, well, thanks. You're going to clear off the side in then, are you not?
1: Well, we're taking all the side in. We'll take that to Silvis. I believe we'll be working there until the J-Ship Trainmaster comes in. We're
0: going to deadhead
1: us back from there.
0: Okay, appreciate the info. Thank you, guys. At your...
1: All right, well, we're on the pull now. Thanks, sir, Glenn. 716 out.

0: on your side.
1: RC's going to come out there and relieve them and get on their train and pull it in the yard. So I guess work with RC.

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0: This is Casey May, my dispatcher, answering over. Over. Here, what do you got for CPT? Permission to change GTV 25193 to now raise the BNSF 6084. That's all correct, over.
1: That's recall, I'm UP 5942, over.
0: That is clear, don't make it over. Nobody said anything to me. Train sheet is showing more than three motors. I don't know if there's anything there.

They might be for you. I don't know which ones you already have on there, but looks like the last two on my list are 4422 and 9009. And they all look to be online, so you probably need them all.

I don't work this job all that often. 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

0: Stan Glanson, go ahead.
1: You guys got an after rattle, just report by the west end. Truck.
0: Hey, go ahead and call, phone up the detector slash guard desk. 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Roger.

0: Water State Dispatcher, over.
1: Water State 519 East, got a roll up on 1722 when you're ready, over.
0: Yeah, sure, go ahead with the roll up.
1: Water State 519 East. Special release track between the island of Silver 10, action west 16. Teleport Sandy's left over.
0: Water State 519 East. Releasing that part of track, port 1722-1722. Eastern track between Yardley and Silvis and Atkinson West, WCSD, 5952-0052. Those switches are handled. Is that correct, though?
1: 5952-0052 is all correct on 1722.
0: Thank you, Gil. Thank you very much.
1: Yes, sir. I'm State 592.
0: Dispatcher to Iowa State 506 West, Atkinson West, the Yard of the Matilvas, no box 13 when you're ready.
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0: Alright, where's State Dispatcher? Over.
1: I say 506, west of the track 4. West, over.
0: State Track 4, number 1725. 1725, June 2, TWO, 2026, issued to IAIF, Iowa Interstate, 506, 506 West, WEST, Blue Island Subdivision, Xbox 2, TWO, proceed from Atkinson, West, WEST, the yard limit, YL Silvis, on main track. Backward 1725, 1725 has the one box marked 2, over.
1: Backward number 1725, 1725, State State, June 2nd, TWO, 2026, 52, the Iowa State IAIS 506, 506, West, WST, Montu Iowa Subdivision. Checkbox 2, TWO, proceed from Atkinson, West, WST. 2 yards under YL Silvis on the main track. Track 1, number 1725, 1725, 1 box marked 2.
0: Track 4, number 1725, 1725 issued. So I want to say 506 West, so for midnight, 55, 0055, CAK.
1: Track 4, number 1725, 1725 issued. I want to say 506 West, okay, at midnight, 55, 0055, dispatching CAK.
0: Is correct, though.
1: All correct, thanks for that.
0: Thanks, guys. Yeah, you're up. Well, he was. He's stopped at Seneca now. Oh.

0: 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You guys have had that test here through the city, aren't you?
1: All right, watch for flash.

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1: Alright, back on main, follow the...
2: I got no communication

0: 给我拔出出来问问。刚才的。Send you authority to enter main track 1 at East Clinton and proceed west. I do believe we're going to shove in 004, but let me check with the yard one more time. Okay. Not done, over.
1: And west.
2: Good, 252.
1: Go ahead.
2: Still having issues over?
1: Yes, we are.
2: Alright, well, I guess just leave that UAC on there as a flashing device and head south. Over.
1: Okay. Leaving as a blinking.

Yes, with everything clear in 3.0, pulling off you, dog. Confirm section. 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

Bye.

0: second. 252-02. Ready to head south.
1: Okay, and that is KCS 4156.
0: That's correct.
1: Okay, yep, signal indication. Probably clear up at Hines there. Wait on that 261, goodbye.
0: Signal indication. Wait at Hines.
1: Copy.

Yeah, SAF Tomo's Thatcher answering Kirk. Ready for 374-2.

Understand being at 685 East 27 Track 1374-2, CTC CP 1896, CTC CP 1705 at 125-0125. Is that correct? All correct. Talk to you for a while. Is that true?

0: Iowa State Dispatcher answering the Silvis radio. Over. Iowa State 506 West, permission to occupy Silvis and make that with the Iowa State 716. Over. That's correct. They're picking up Moline. I'm not saying for sure they're at Silvis yet, but they have like 60-some cars to pick up at Moline.
1: Roger that. Once we get back there, we're going to do a little bit of work.
0: Yep, I figured on doing that.

It is Sector 12, over. Clinton, mind and mark, main track 1 to main track 1, over.

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1: Island said to the west of Kelowna.
0: All right, copy that. Signal location west of Kelowna. Thank you. DS 40.

read from the Peruli to Zearing. Over. Roger, permission on the electric lock, Zearing Peru lead and then signals.

0: Okay, so they seem to be working on them. What did you have going on there again? Okay, but it sounds like you were able to get it taken care of then. Copy that. You'll be going up to command to meet you.
1: Well, no, we're going down to Main, so we'll let you come in there. Over.
0: You got a call to come down to Main, and we'll locate at number one.
1: Yeah, that's all correct.
0: Yeah.

0: All right, Warren State Dispatcher answering the Silvis radio.
1: Okay, 506 West, track Warren 1725, you back in your radio.
0: Yes, sir, we got 1725 displayed.
1: Our state 506 West, that's 4 clear on track point number 1725, 1725. Atkinson West of VSD, the ultimate Silvis at this time.
0: I Warren State 506 West reporting clear on track 1725. 1725, Atkinson West to yard limit Silvis. Limits your report clear 151-0151. All main track switches handle within these limits. Our line lock checked in normal position. Is that correct?
1: 151-0151, that is all correct.
0: Thanks, Andrew. Should we change up your GTB? Over.
1: Ready to copy, over.
0: Yeah, let me find it here. Just 1 second. There you are, GTB 50031. Address to the PESI 01. Change the designation to read 2100 SISW 01. Make it okay at 151-0151 GAK.
1: GTB 50031, originally addressed to the PESI 01. Okay to change the read 2100 SISW 01 at 151-0151 GAK. Over.
0: Yes, sir, that's correct.
1: All correct. Thanks, Glenn. We got a little bit of work on the west end, and I guess we'll see what the west pound is doing. Over.
0: Well, he got on the move about 140, so he's about coming up to Ottawa. Yeah, he's coming up to Ottawa.
1: All right, roger that. Guess we'll keep in touch with you and see what the plan is. That, over.
0: Yeah, all right, good deal. All right, thanks, guys. Dispatcher out.

Greenset 4 Mad Dispatch, Greenset 6505 Line 7. Yeah, talk to the outbound crew. No Carmen at 4th Mad tonight, so if you guys wouldn't mind sticking around and throwing the Fred on the back, pushing the button for him, I'd appreciate it. Not a problem, guys. Come on down. It's kind of tight as whether you're going to get across before this boat or not, so talk to the bridge, but otherwise, thanks for the help. 4th Mad Dispatch out.

Okay, signal east twice, over. No problem.

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1: Warner State 716, go ahead.
2: Warner State 716, all clear of Rock Island Yard. Clear the BNSF industrial track, 44th Street Rock Island, 7th Street East Moline. And the Moline East, yeah, T-switch in the reverse position, over.
1: Warner State 716, reporting clear of Rock Island. Clear of BNSF industrial track, 7th Street East Moline. Moline East is in the reverse position, over.
2: That's all correct, and I noticed our paperwork wasn't right on the Moline siding. I was wondering if you could send a new list to Silvis, the one that went by that scanner there, over.
1: shoot. Well, I can send you a scanner list, so.
2: That'd be great, because I tried looking at M Crew for it to update and never changed any of the sequence order, over.
1: Well, it won't, Will, because you are not, you know, you're not a train. You know.
2: Yeah, if you just want to send us a scanner one, then I can fix one up myself.
1: Yep, I'll send it to SI2.
2: Sounds good, thanks, over.
1: You bet. Okay. Badger up.
0: Ball's over.

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They're ready for the part, so you'll see one...

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0: not a good sign when you guys have to come over here tonight.
1: The reinforcements. 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
0: Some when they send this out the yard.
2: Okay.

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Track number 5000 has one line checked, plane number 2.

605,000 with one line, check line 2, which is okay at 210-0210 DHG. Yeah, I think it looks pretty good.

0: On one wheel.
1: Yeah, I have another speed recommendation to issue when you're ready. Recommended speed 40 mph, Geneva sub, and muffles 41, muffles 47, over.

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They should be clearing up any second. 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

0: Roger, Seth, come with Fletcher and St. Kirk. You said 5827, MTPCT, correct? All right, give me 2 seconds and I'll get you one.
1: Back my way, 5 or 6.

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Here comes some signal. 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It stopped planning.

0: 5612, over.
1: Facility dispatching.
0: Go ahead, over.
1: And that glucose P route is short normal 62 there, moving 2 by 2.
0: Glucose restored normal main 2 to main 2 for the MTYC, over.
1: Yeah, that's

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1: All right, Sudson, off red zone on state 506.

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0: you post 12 track when you're all done as well. Over. Thank you.
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0: That's an off red zone, RCA 506.
1: Yeah, still not coming up. Can you just say it all again?

0: All right, I got it. Okay. What kind of inspection? How many cars?
1: You're clear on riding my way 506.

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1: You can dispatch 12, VP7066, over. What do you need for supplies, over? Oh no, they're going to come out to you at 84.

Dispatcher 12, over. CCS 8531 southbound, no key train, no dimensional, signal indication behind this other southbound at the street, over.

0: Okay, I got to the light there from Peru lead in BNSF 6084. At milepost 96.06, you have authority to enter main 2 TWO and proceed west. Over.
1: Yard.

0: That's all correct, over.
1: If you could make a move over, that's all that's going to go on that train.
0: Yes, that's correct. Permission to restore the electric lock on the crew leader.

Southwest Sports Blue Train calling over. All right, 5827, what can I do for you, over?

0: I can only tell you what the computer says. I'd have no way of knowing if those cars are really loaded or empty. Okay, copy. Sounds good. Yeah, once you guys find out, just give us the tone back and we'll update the car record for you guys. Yes, sir, no problem. Until then, y'all be safe out there. Peace for now.
1: I'll pack up 2 joints, 5 and 6. Your way, 2 joints. Shove your way, 2, 5 and 6.

0: All right, work two. Back on one.
1: Yes.
0: All right.

0: that NS Jeep get added to this?
1: Yeah, I thought the South Atlanta guys took that back.
0: That's all something on Ken's turnover is going to go back in the morning.
1: Oh, I thought I heard Jeff something taken. I didn't look to see if it was over there on the new lead or not.
0: Yeah, it's still over there.
1: Yeah, I'm not sure.
0: Turnover said it was going to be added to the morning train. I want to give him a call and find out. Take this on one and then pick it back up again. See if that thing's going out west of the point. Don't be pointing.
1: Get a hold of
0: that phone. I want to put your conversation back here on this channel.

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0: 2100 Silver Switcher, go ahead,
1: any way you can reach out to Train Master Nelson? NF5281 here in the west, New West Lead. Can you ask him if we're supposed to pick this thing up before we put the west pickup together, or is it still staying behind?
0: I think it's staying behind, but I'll find out. Over.
1: All right, we'll be standing by on this channel if you want to get back to us.
0: Be right back with.
2: It's staying behind. It's got a broken actuator line. It won't pass an air test.
0: You copy that there, Keith?
1: He was scratchy. What was that, over?
0: It stays behind. It won't pass an air test.
1: Staying behind, that's all we need to know. Thank you.
0: Thanks. Dispatcher up.

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1: Stop at what switch?
0: Alright, one running.
2: Alright, yep, copy all that. No, as far as I know, you should be good, yeah.

0: Grandmaster 2100.
1: Go ahead, Jeff.
0: Hey, I'm just getting back here. What are you guys tore into that two track yet, or what are you going to do?
1: Just got through putting this train away and putting the power back on one track.
0: Okay. That train's just rolling up to Bureau, so I think I'm gonna talk to Will and try to get these Crandics together, and probably gonna have to stub that thing out of here, I think.

0: still tying this down, or do you want to stay on it? What's going on?
1: Well, you're on the Ajivo, right?
0: No, I'm getting ready to lock it up. I just tied it down, but I haven't got off of it yet.
1: Yeah, just stay on there. Let me talk to Will. Maybe we can grab that one track from, you know, with, I don't know where you put your Grandix, but start switching on that and getting them together.
0: Copy all that he's talking about. You want to go job brief. I'll stay here until I'm told otherwise.
2: Alright, CP, southbound's going across now. Have you guys lined out of town, over?

0: Roger, electric walk on the Peru lead is restored as well as switches derails main 2 on the west end of the Zirin yard. Perfect, Chris, conductor headed up. Okay to take it west, I'll get you some lights.
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1: Order number 1727, 1727 issued, Illinois State 5190, 329, 0329, SGAK. Correct. The caller ID, you said, bring it out.

0: 5-0-7 West.
1: One Frank, one.
0: IAIS, Iowa State, 510, 507 West, WCFC, Tom Blue Island Subdivision, Spot 2, CWO, proceed from Bureau West, WCFC, Yard Limit, YL Service, and main track. 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Track 1728, 1728, two boxes marked 2 and 13.
2: Yep, correct.
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track 1728, 1728 issued to Iowa State 507 West Indicator 332, 0332, GAK1. That's 515 utility called for you. So

0: ICB, Navy 726 North is clear of track number 5000 and 335-0335 East. Is that correct?
1: All right, you said untie this. Now we're going to tie them to one. All right.

0: Trevor Keys, he has 4156. So. All right, Vince, is this radio any better?
1: And I can get you lined into the yard, over. That's correct, over.
0: Q2026. This is a KCS 4156, 4156 South, SOUT at Heinz, check line number 2. Proceed from CDC Heinz to CDC Fruitland, unnamed track. Track number 5001 has one line check, line number 2.
1: Correct, over.

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0: Yes, Paul, correct.
1: Metro 12, over.

What's the engine number over? We're going to change TCS 3855 to read the BNSF 6645 over. Still at change, headed north. I have one westbound going through the OS and then signal indication over. No problem, just touch off.

QP dispatcher 12, over. Go ahead, over. West end of the I-South line, Mach 1-1, over. Alright, that westbound should be clearing in just a few moments. Welcome to Switch Out.

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1: 61, come on in, cross over at Utah to the south, pull it up to the bridge. Give me a shot when you're getting close to the bridge, over.
2: Channel 4, over.
1: 280, come on in, West Ave for the industry. Actually, hold off. You're going to come on in at West Ave, or you're going to chop at Schmidt Road. You're going to come off. You ready to copy your car number, over?
2: I'm ready.
1: You're going to come off with the UTLX 641843, and then you're going to shove that into the south end of West Ave, 1 over.
2: Putting that
1: in the
2: West Ave 1, over.
1: Yeah, that's right. You'll have to run down the industry and shove in from the south end, over.
2: Alright, run down the industry, shove from the south end.
1: Yeah, unfortunately, I guess for some reason we built nitrons on West Ave 1 today.
2: Alright.
1: Done with that. After you make that set off, you'll come tie back onto your train and bring it down to Wapello on the industry, over.
2: Alright, after that, tie back on, bring her down to Wapello on the Indy.
1: Yeah, that's right.
2: Alright.
3: Yeah, 10.

0: Yes, stand by.
1: Yeah, West Devils.
2: Nah, nobody on the West Dev. You got RC down here in AN.
0: Yeah, cover that.

Bravo, P6008, over. Northbound CP, that should be going through the OS pretty soon if you guys want to start creeping towards the light.

0: No defects to radio.
1: Something about the 16 switch over? Is it down? Is it showing occupancy over?

0: Yeah, okay, you're clear. Back to the west end, leave room for 1506.
1: That's my number.
0: It just now popped in, 78.
1: Yeah,
0: there we go.

0: There's some sort of support through the rest of 6-8-4.
1: Set 506.
2: Alrighty. Ready for your cut number, over?
0: Okay, the interceptor is put out.
2: 34 cars. TR-405-483. You're going to pull into four track, over.

Yeah, that's right over. You're going to hang out in 4-track for a minute, because RC is about to swing some stuff off the 1 and post that up, and that's your outbound. Over. Yeah, considering how tiny this train is, I want to make sure every last car gets on it. Well, we were trying to. The cars just showed up, I don't know, an hour and a half ago.

0: Blanchett has inspected a high fire at milepost 53.7 Main Track 2 on the Clinton subdivision. It is being released for normal operation. Fire department put out the fire and no damage. Is that correct? Yes. Employee number. Protection void at 0411, dispatcher MAS, over.
1: Over. Yeah, that's why I said you gotta pull down the Indian, shove one from the south end.
0: Okay. Two as well, if you want to head that direction and check on that one.

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1: All right, seven on one, we'll be on channel 6.

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0: 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I guess we don't currently have any Carmen over.
1: You got locked on. 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

0: 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I'm just wondering what that means, and are we a 50 or 60 mile an hour train?
1: Let me look up what you printed off. Give me one second.
0: Right.

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1: 135 hoppers?
0: Looks like you got a work event at Marshalltown, correct?
2: Hit the brakes for me real quick. 280 setting out to west Ave ahead of you. Once they're pulling south after the set out, I'll let you know.
1: All right, sounds good. We'll pull down
2: Thank you.
1: I see that earlier.
0: 46 to pick up. I think it's something to do with that. Let me check into that. But no, I mean, not that you're good for 60 right now. I don't see any issue with that, but I just want to see what they're trying to do there. Oh.

0: Yeah, it's in regards to that organ that marks down it. I'm guessing those warnings are some highlight cars or something like that that are being picked up on you, but it's just a warning, or?
1: Roger.
0: Well,
1: I was saying, after
0: Mark's down in
1: the
0: 50, I can do it. That's what it looks like here. That's what they got to train to, that's over.
1: Roger. Thank you very much.

0: 57 west, 25 mile an hour, speed restriction, mile post, 146, stop 5, all authorities, drive on the silver, 57 west, stop.
1: Yeah.

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1: Casey Mayline, Fletcher. Roger, back on the head end, headed east. You guys qualified with paperwork today, over? Roger, conductor not qualified. Do have paperwork. Thanks, over.
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repeat the dispatcher tomorrow, over. Hey, 549, go ahead. I'll post one more time. Two dot five, main chart 2.

first line. 52.5 main track 2 north side of the rail, and then 51.6 smoking pretty heavily. Main track 2 over. Let me put out some protection. Stand by. They're one of them close to main one.

Follow DUP 7066, over.

small, but it's occupying the twig. It was amazing. It's occupying the twig, but not following the Indian. I'm not sure the situation, but

Sector 12, TEP 7066, over. There's a report of high fires up ahead, so if I take the signal back at CPA 050, will it affect anything you're running on currently?

It's a tie fire at 52.5 main track 2 and 51.6 main track 2. So I'll send emergency out there.

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1: And we got two extra cars not fit. 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
0: they don't fit. 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
1: Down a half a star first.

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Tower 252 over. How are you guys coming along here? You got 8 air tests, so you're basically ready to start building over. Okay, you're currently air testing. Alright. Rise on its way there. Probably hour and a half, 2 hours.

Cambria 775, 75, 25, 1730, Tell us, you can see the sound of 463, well, Craig John, good morning. Patrick. Restriction 7541 on the Chillicothe subdivision. 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

Alright, yep, I didn't see that on there the first time I looked, so yeah, I'll just bring you straight into the long two. Set your head end up as the VP, please. Yep, and thanks for letting me know you guys had a VP.

0: YRQ Radio. When you get down to Waffle, you're going to come off of your head car, put it to 17. When you get tied on to 12, I'll have the van meet you down there with a lift. You're going to air test it over. Yeah, that's HPX 736. I had you hold on to it so you had 5 buffers to that load. As a
1: okay.

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0: Dispatcher 12, do you have the ability, over? Start with 2, or yeah, you want to start with 2 and then get 1.
1: Check it. Please safety, 719.

0: I want to stay dispatcher. I want to stay 507 West. Over.
1: I want to stay 507 West. Over.
0: Permission occupy Silvis. Work with Iowa State 506 and Iowa State 716. Over.
2: I heard you. 90 on the gauge. Here comes your set.
1: West has permission to Silvis Yard, working with the Iowa Interstate 506. Andy took the Iowa Interstate 517 with 517 over.
0: 716, 716.
1: Okay, the 506 and the 716, that's my bad.
0: That's correct,
1: I copy that, thanks.
0: You bet. Dispatcher up.

0: track you guys on there, over.
1: Andy is one track.
0: Alright, we're going to come in the south end, put one car to 17, air test 12.
1: You're going to come in my south end?
0: Yeah!
1: I'm sure I can't do so.
0: Yeah, outstanding.
2: There we are, can you hear me now? Alright, got a Form C for you to copy, name, occupation, location when you're ready to copy, over. Alright, let's make this Form C restriction 7541-7541 to the BNSF 3886 on the Chillicothe subdivision. Trackside warning detector, milepost 211.8, that's MP211.8, main 2 TWO, is out of service, over.

0: get right back with you, sir.
1: Oh, you guys just got walked on. That is on the Chillicothe set, correct? All right, appreciate it, guys. You can show 7541 to the 3886. Okay, 0519, 0519. Dispatch BLH, Bravo Lima Hotel.
2: South Center off red zone, our state 719.
1: That is all correct. Appreciate it, guys. Got a window opening. Probably hold you there at Smithshire for a little bit. Got a couple of runnies, then we'll get down to two running through. Okay.
2: Yes, 39 when I can here. 719.
3: Yeah, all right, 576, over.

0: 576, over.
1: Dispatcher 12, over.
2: Go ahead, over.
1: No, RNCC called and they requested all traffic stopped, so we're hanging out until the fire department can extinguish the fire.

0: UNSF Thomas Fletcher and St. Kirkwood.
1: Bring up the Wablo. Yeah, that's correct. Over.
2: Okay, I know that your train list says that you need to set out 35 cars. We're only going to set out 34 cars. I'm going to give you a car number to leave when you're ready to copy. DMX196220, over. DMX. Yeah, it's going to be with head 34 cars, not 35. You're going to set out to track 9. That's clear.

request is 12 to 8, UP 8521, over. We're at CQY 004, I'm going to set out to track 4 and pick up track 5, and it's in a solid block, over.

He'll be working 004. Thank you, dispatch out. Thank you, dispatcher 12, over. Get the Z around you, you'll follow him into Clinton. Yeah, they're coming up to Calumet.

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1: Sheriff's Officer, the Industrial Section, South Yard Limit, and I'll tell you.
0: Industry track at 530-0530. Over.
1: 530-0530, CAG, green, over.
0: Yeah, followed correctly.
1: Correct, thank you.

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1: Yeah, I want to state westbound here at Kelowna.
0: All right, westbound at Kelowna, correct, over?
1: That is correct, over.
0: All right, look for your light signal indication.
1: Signal indication, roger. Thank you. Have a good day.
0: Thank you, guys. This is 40 up.
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3: Recruit on the SICRO2 dispatcher.
2: Yes, sir. 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Over.
3: All right, this is number 50051 to the SICRO2. 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
2: Hey, you fade away. 50051 SICR02 is a good GTV. 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
3: 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All right, that's. 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
2: 1728
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2: You bet, got 1728 displayed, over.
3: Verifying track 1, number 1728, 1728. Stay tuned, 2nd, 2026, IAIS 507, 507 West, WSTWI South, Box 60, strong. Bureau West, government facility, correct. Looks like it's got a box 13 permission we follow the switch to your west. 1728, two boxes check, 2 and 13, okay, time 3320332, dispatch GA.
2: Correct on track 1728, over.
3: Correct, alright, I'd like to verify Silvis Yard or get Silvis Yard on the Iowa Interstate 507.
2: Iowa Interstate 507 West, permission Silvis at 0518. Work with Iowa Interstate 716 and Iowa Interstate 506. Over.
3: Iowa Interstate 507, that's 0518. 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
2: That is correct. Over.
3: Help.

All right, 75. Come on in, 5 draft. Over. Yeah, there's a 280 on the south end, tying on to 12 track. I mean, he'll be air testing it. Talk to him over.

0: West. It's 1 fleet 6, double check.
1: 6-6, go back 10-1-0.
0: And stop. Is that a clear track right now?
1: Yeah.
0: Alright.
1: Clear the 40.
0: Alright, I might have to clear 19th on this move. I see a fire truck up there. No lights, but I'm sure there's a lot of more traffic.

0: Good.
1: Here, Jane, did you get the list I sent over?
0: Let me clear a nice hint and I'll pull it back up for you. 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

0: I mean, he needs to pull me ahead here. Call 10.
1: Oh, yeah.

2 Gate, Starboard, Command Security. Hip-Fi, you ready to get going?

0: UP 1755 North has the authority to enter main track to mile 158.82, 158.82. Davenport sub and First Street North also permission for multiple change of directions at 541-0541.
1: Go ahead.
2: 1728 to return over.
1: 1728 display, over.
2: I'm going to say 507, 507 West, WST, Code 1, Track 1, number 1728, 1728, Fox 2, proceed from 0 West to YL Yard Limit, so it's main track. I've got a Box 13 permission, we follow 6, 50, 0 West. So let's clear those limits, current time, all mainline 50, standard, 503.
1: Tell you what, Norm, I'm only getting about every third word.
2: Well, that's no good. How about now?
1: It's better now. Give it another shot, please.
2: Must be on your end. The light's red here. But I'm going to say 507 West. There's one that's back there. Number 1728, 1728, Fox 2, please, from 0 West. File your limit to the main track. Also got a Box 13 from initially following switch to position to the west, so there's one current time over.
1: I want to stay 507 West, reporting clear on track 1728. 1728, Bureau West, to yard limit Silva. Limits reported clear, 541-0541. All main track switches handled these limits. Line lock check normal, except Bureau West. Is that correct? Over.
2: That is correct. Over.
1: Thank you, gentlemen. Patcher out.

0: Train calling. I'm gonna talk you up to milepost 214, 214 at this time, and I'll clear the gang and I'll keep you moving. 214 when you're ready. Form B 7258 7258, helicopter sub 216.6, 208.5, main track 2. Wolf at this time gets the BNSF 3739 east, permits to enter low limits, proceed through at the maximum authorized speed. Got authority by that red flag located at milepost 216.6 at this time. Bringing it up, stopping short of 214, stopping short of 214, waiting on further instructions, guys.
1: Go ahead.
2: Mainline clear.
1: As far as I know, mainline clear to Andrew. Mainline's clear. Come on down.
2: Alright. What track's our pickup on?
1: What was that again, Norm?
2: What track is that pickup on, Zun Sighting?
1: One track, left end.
2: Alright, here we come.
3: Alright, I guess. You're gonna, what is going to be your length on this?

All right. I will give him a call on this post office here quickly. Okay. Okay, yeah, if I hear something different here in the next 2 minutes, I will let you know.

Okay. Yeah, I will give them a call on the crossing, I guess. And as soon as you know, if you're on the crossing, you're going to come.

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1: That's 5, over.
0: Alright, cut away, get tied on to 17, air test, just drag it up, west 5, 6, over.
1: Alright.
2: Let's go, 6, over.

0: Alright, copy. Yeah, I don't have a route for you right now.
1: Back 6 joint, 719.
0: Copy, once I get a route, I'll give you a call, and we'll bring it down to the pad for the

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1: Pre-flop section 280, watch the black hole.
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3: Be clean the cell dispatch over.
2: You understand, clear red, good pull. We pulled out, minus two, shut back to clear, across the 719.

curious, while we were doing our work there at West Ave, are you guys getting restricting there at Waterworks, or are you guys clear all the way in? Yeah.

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I'm going to probably have this T-61 double up in front of you. Yeah, and I'll probably get you swapped out and have you work with the outbound to get out of here. Good list, Roger.

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0: Oh, okay. You're at Utah, something that 576 up?
1: Yeah, we're waiting for the train. 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
0: Okay, alright. When you get back, I got a crew that's got to get swapped out on the south end of 12.
1: Okay.

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0: Okay, signal indication.
1: Signal indication.
0: Yeah, so I've got a 252 working up there at Muscatine.
1: Copy that.

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Over.

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0: going back, we'll get south, cross over at Wapolu.
1: I just got in over me, talk to Mike.
2: 507,
0: but. 507, Mike, information we're on westbound BNSF, industrial track. 73D Smolene, 443 Rock Island. Rock Island, yeah, okay.
2: 507 has permission westbound on the BNSF industrial track, 7th Street East Moline to 44th Street Rock Island. Moline East, EAST, is in the reverse position. And permission Rock Island Yard. Over.
0: 7th Street East Moline, 44th Street Rock Island, Moline East, in the reverse position. Rock Island Yard. Open.
2: All correct, over.
0: All correct. I'll do train stuff in the tablet here. What you want my totals now? I got them over.
2: I got 4 by 71. Is that still good?
0: Huh. You better believe it, over.
2: All righty. And it'll be a Walcott meet today.
0: Sounds fantastic, over.
3: You're calling over?
0: Yeah, is there a different show back on the south? Crossover on the main. I wobble it over?
3: Yeah, that's fine, over.
0: Alright.

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1: Crescent Bridge, answering.
0: Yep, me and Rockley for permission up to the signal, Illinois side, just light engine.
1: Okay, up to the signal, Illinois side, light engine, me and Rockley.
0: Okay, up to the signal, Illinois side, thank you.
1: Do you still have 3175?
0: Yeah, we still got 3175.
1: Right.
2: That's Craig, over. Photo number 2, I'm going to get them Bowman 1, and then after the UP6611, I'll give you that time, over. The UP6611, over. All right, copy, sold out.

0: to get service to Green Street. Yeah, Paul, send him a message to see if we can come up with something here. Yep, job 43 is out there, and two that are called north going towards Marquette stuff, but and a 252 that's not even into Savannah yet, but that's it so far. Yeah, I'll send him a message again. CBS Harbor, Davenport.
1: Yeah, 576 is bad. We're waiting for one to get in.
0: I will get signed up first.

0: special.
1: Clipsville Dispatch, answer emergency call, over.
0: Both cars in the yard across. Okay, thank you. Appreciate that, over.
1: Six 650 East, go ahead, over.

0: Alright, so UP 7650 East on Main Track 1 is an emergency at milepost 138, over. Alright, copy. UP 7650, have your adjacent traffic taken, over. That's correct, and then let me know when you have it covered, over.
1: Van Rock, I'd like to verify CGVO 157-1268, over.
2: One five seven one two six eight. You can show that good. At 630-0630-GG.
1: 157-1268, good, valid at 630-0630-GAG, all correct, over.
2: All correct, sir.
1: All correct, then. We got the BNSF 3175 today, over.
2: That's set up there.
1: Good, and when you can, we'd like to head north. We're just light engines. We'd like to go straight out to Pleasant Valley. We got 15 cars to pick up out there. Shouldn't take more than 10 minutes. And then we'll be ready to head south, get clear at 187.21, over.
3: Repeat. No defects. Total axle 114 out.
2: Pleasant Valley. You're saying it's only about 10 or 15 minutes to be ready to head back south, then?
1: Yes, sir, that's correct. It's just a straight pickup, over.
2: Okay. Yep, signal indication.
1: Signal indication 5193, thanks, sir.
2: Got it.
1: FBI Rock, may I yard, over?

0: Alright, Rock, go ahead, over.
1: Yes, sir, being Rock, look for French, Northwest 193, over.
0: I got a northbounder departing right now. After him, you can go over.
1: Hey, after a northbound, you can call the dispatcher and let him know.
0: I can let him know, yeah.
1: Okay, thanks, sir. See you now.

you're going up to Walcott. I never heard the Downey scanner go off, but I bet you went up to Walcott East. Okay. 219 to Walcott East. PWO 2026, which you see the Iowa Interstate, IAIS 516, 516 East EASC on the Iowa City subdivision. Check box 1, ONE, track 1, 1729, 1729 in Boyd. Check box 2, PWO proceed from milepost 219, MP219, to Walcott East EASC on the main track. Track 1, 1733 has two boxes marked, 1 and 2 equals.

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1: 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They say it was 630 at 1800.
0: There is a red flag display, over.
1: Oh, there is red flag. Okay, all left missions have red wards in, over.
0: It's all correct, over.

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1: Warrant 1734, 1734, June at 2, TWO, 2026, issue 2, the Iowa Interstate, IAIS 507, 507 West, WEST, on the Iowa City Subdivision. Checkbox 2, TWO, proceed from yard limit Rock Island to Walcott East, EAST, on the main track. 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Walcott East, EASD. Track warrant 1734 has three boxes marked, 2, 3, and 13. Over.
2: Yeah, repeat on track warrant number 1734, 1734. Today's date, June 2, TWO, 2026. Issue the IAIS, Iowa Interstate 507, 507 West. WEST on the Iowa City Subdivision, checkbox 2, TWO, proceed from YL Yard Limit Rock Island to Walcott East, EAST on the main track, checkbox 3, THREE, clear main track, last main point, checkbox 1313, permission to leave the following switch in reverse position, Walcott East, EAST, track 4 number 1734, three boxes checked, 2, 3, and 13, over.
1: Track warrant 1734, issue 2, the Outer State 507 West, is okay at 6:54, 06, 54 hours. Dispatcher GTG, over.
2: Understood, track warrant number 1734, issue the IAIS 507 West, has an okay time of 6:54, 06, 54, dispatcher GTG, over.
1: All correct, 1734, looks like the eastbound's going by Wilton right now.
2: All right, it'll work out great. Appreciate it. I would say 507.

0: BNSF detector. Milepost 5.2.0. No defects. Repeat, no defects. Total axle 114 out.
1: Northwest, I don't expect normal. It's 58 over.

0: Fleet Field, dispatch, over.
1: Okay.

0: 75, 75 westbound when you can, over.
1: Five north of Portland Mercury, copy.
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1: over. Use VNSF 3135 north. Permission into the exempt stop, stopping at the red flag at 192.5 and proceed through a maximum operating speed on man and put the arm in clear over.
2: Informers working, extract both and form the echo.
1: 17,
4: Bring it to the panel.
1: That's all correct, over.
2: All correct, thank
4: you. All right, copy, UP8957. Signal case to the pad. We'll be out there to meet you, over.
5: First one's the 716-716, over.
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Alright, got your Jason Tripp protected, over.

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3: 280 dispatch, we're ready to blast up. I got totals if you want.
2: I don't know where I'm supposed to send you. 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
3: 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And you know, we got a little bit of work there, about to be.
2: Are the dimensional cars still on that train, over?
3: Yeah, W05, about 15 from my rear.
2: Huh. Alright. You're going to have to give me a bit to get a grip on this disaster. Over.
3: Alright, I'll be here.
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0: 1737, issue 2, Allen State McGraw, is okay at 710-0710 hours, dispatcher GTGO.
1: Thank you.
0: Correct, on 1737, I'd like to go through the stock of the country for a while.

0: the Interstate 516. What is your all-by? Mr. McGraw is going to get out behind you. Had a feeling. Interstate 516 East, all-by mile post 199.
1: While I clear again, 214, when you guys are ready to copy. 516
0: East,
1: all by milepost 199. 6205, main track 2. Wolf at this time gives the BNSS 5510 East permission to enter the limits. 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

0: where we're going to meet another dimensional continent. It's not going to be good.
1: You said you're going to be meeting a dimensional train, over?
0: Yeah, it sounds like he's got another dimensional train. We're at W05, so if they're over a W02, we can't meet anywhere.

0: got us on hold until he figures it out.
1: Copy that. Yeah, we were just figuring that out now. Over.
0: Roger, I just let you know that we're going to be sitting here talking to the light.
2: Dimensional located at in your train there, over.
0: We were told 15 from the rear.
2: Just 15 from the rear?
0: Yeah, you know, right where it's not supposed to be.

Bravo 650. Copy. That MIC is on the way out to you now.

507, all clear Silvis Yard. All clear the BNSF industrial track up to 44th Street, Rock Island. All clear Rock Island Yard, and Moline East, EAFT, is in the normal position. Is that correct? All correct. Thank you. Dispatch out.

Alright, four May cancellations and then one TCM. So, first one is 4 May, bulletin number 6608. The 25 mile per hour speed restriction between milepost 251.6 and milepost 251.8 is canceled. 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

0: SF 3854. I got everybody clear. You guys ready to copy instructions all the way through? Charge of that 4ME 7258, 7258, telecopy sub. Wolf at this time gets the BNSF 3854E. Permission to continue through the remainder of the 4ME from your present location. No need to stop at milepost 214.0, but I do need you to observe a 25, a 25 MPH between 210.0 and 213.0. That is a 25, 213 to 210. Got men and equipment, clear of main 2. Working main 1 at this time, guys.
1: One of them days, Red Sun. Hey, conductor. Clear. Get your head. 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
0: Special echo point. Conductor's in the clear, okay, set him up.
2: Hey, did track 16 get moved before track 5 over?

transfer in eastbound train calling. Guys up to 214, 214 at this time while I re-talk to the gang about your train. You guys are ready to copy 214. Foreman in charge, 4B, 7258, 7258, still a copy sub. 208.5, 216.6, main track 2. Wolf at this time gives the BNSF 5860 East permission to enter the limits, proceed maximum authorized speed. Got authority by the red flag, 216.6 without stopping. Bringing it up, stopping short of 214. Stopping short of 214 at this time, waiting on further instructions, guys.

0: get out there. Bobby, I was talking to Robin, it's like the 43.5 curve is the first curve. It'd be west, the first curve west of Barstow Road. So, Rob, don't go past Barstow Road, and that's where we should be starting at.
1: Now, and then you want to pull up so he can all up into New ELT on, is that correct?

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Orbis Trainmaster, that's if you're qualified to the CSXT.

0: right off and say, hey, thanks for your help, man.
1: Shouldn't have anything until Barstow guys come out, so hopefully we get those ran and get put away, get cleared up. 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

Bobby. 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

0: Sarah Sassman, so. Continental 747 to 747 TAS, correct?
1: Bobby, so we just have to take the low side up, I guess, a little bit, I guess.
0: Anyone have at it? Don't mind. Here we go. Have at it. Don't them up there. Or have at it. Going north. 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

0: Charge 4B, 7258, 7258, helicopter sub. At this time, gives to BNSF 5860 East permission to continue through the remainder of the 4B present location. No needing to stop at milepost 214.0. I do need to observe a 25 MPH between 210.0 and 213.0. Mending equipment clear at 2, working on 1 at this time, guys.
1: At 3175, looking to change, looking for permission to change direction within the limits of our authority. Proceed south. Over.
2: BNSF 3175, permission to change direction, limits of your authority. Proceed south. 749 TAS.
1: Over. Hey, BNSF 3175, does that permission to change direction within the limits of our authority? Proceed south. 749 0749 TAS. I'll break. Over.
2: Correct. Over.
1: All correct. Thank you. And we'll let you know when we get in the clear down there.
3: That's fine. Batman, y'all be careful.

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1: Forgot about the Ford Focus.

for most people.

0: true. So that'll put the boost on, though.
1: Oh, no swap there. Straight system also.
0: Used to be white, but they're not anymore. Yeah, something similar.
1: On less ready to copy one. Jaguar 5002-5002, June 2, 2026, to the BNSF 9141-9141 North and RTH at Les. Check line 2, proceed from CPC Fruitland 2, CPC Hines on main track 192 TAS.

0: actually is the one that goes through Barstow Road.
1: Goes through it?
0: Yes.
2: 013.
3: CBS 013, with a train symbol 280-01, Ottawa 7 mile plus 198.2, is this correct over?
2: Yeah, that's correct over. So my FTO, I got it hooked up. I haven't been able to use it yet because it's still in the yard, but it says no auto dynamic brake.
3: No auto dynamic braking for the FTO. You are authorized to turn on the manual control until you are prompted for the auto control. My initials are MZ Mike Zulu, over.
2: Mike Zulu, so if I don't get dynos, okay to run without it?
3: That is correct, over.
2: Thank you.
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1: Back up, see if everything reboots or you get it back.

0: Okay, they're probably going to have you cycle some PTC breakers, and if you accidentally hit the screen breakers back there where the PTC breakers are, you will have to go ahead and cycle the BCCB for 5 minutes. So if the screens go out while you're cycling those, you'll have to do that after you cycle them. It's kind of rare, but you never know these days with all the electronics.
1: It looks like, or the most elevated.
2: Okay. Like I said, I'm in front of Bobby right now. We'll please take a look at it, but otherwise we'll see about getting across the pole. I don't know.
3: Case there's less time.

of the 7771 ETC is failed. And what was going on with the airbrake?

0: 5 for you, please.
1: Did you have to cycle any breakers to reach it, to recover that airbrake computer over? Go ahead and cycle only the PTC breaker, leaving it down for 3 minutes over.

0: And then after you bring it up, it's going to only take about 7 minutes for everything to boot up. And after that, if you have any issue, don't spec up.
1: Dispatch, over.

0: 5-4, going.
1: Second,
0: 8-0-8, sorry, you were cutting out there. CP 2326 north at milepost 158-08, 158-08, Davenport sub has authority to enter main track behind the CP 9726, 9726 north, NRTH. At Clinton Institute, north of...

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2: Merced Gustav, Bureau.
1: Merced Gustav, good.
2: Yeah, I need to get permission to occupy Rock Island Yard.
1: Merced Gustav, permission to occupy Rock Island Yard. Work with you on Interstate 5 at 16516 eastbound.
2: Okay, I want Interstate Gustav, okay to occupy Rock Island Yard. Limit work to the hour, state 516516, over.
1: All correct, over.
2: Okay, all right, thanks. I would say Gustav, I would say Gustav to RC 516, over. You guys headed back toward Rock Island. How far, I guess, how far out are you, over? Okay, I'll just wait till you come in, and then I'll go up the government bridge. I gotta go up there and do a couple measurements, over. Thank you, Al.

0: that she's good for another 50 years.
1: Yeah. 737, stand by.

0: clear tower.
1: CP4.
0: Up on the hill, go ahead.
1: Yeah, just going to give you a little rundown of what we got today. I got a 4B in between the switches at LeClaire again. We got a couple pieces of rail to change out in there. How's it look? Are we going to be able to get trains to run around on the siding there?
0: Yeah, you got a wild start now there. This 252 is having issues in Savannah there. Being won't come out of Clinton until the 60 goes north of Clinton. So you got a couple hours there, a few hours probably at least there.
1: All right, copy that. Like I said, we're just getting geared up on here, so getting the board set and stuff. We'll go ahead and get one, and I'll get a hold of you and see what we got before we do the next one.
0: Okay, is your B or your form B in between switches there or on the switches there at LeClaire, just so I can put blocks up here?
1: I have them on the switches as well. That way I know for sure that, you know, I got my guys not moving equipment or anything while they're running on the siding.
0: Okay, I got blocks on the LeClaire switches there. I'll holler at you when we have a train that needs to traverse. We'll see about bending them reverse there.
1: All right, copy that. Thank you, sir.
0: No problem. Yes, sir.
2: And is that all correct? Over.

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1: SF 3175 dispatching, show us all clear of the main line, Mopos 187-1-4. 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
0: SF 3175, clear the main track, Davenport sub switches use line to lock normal 821-0821 CAS, is that correct?
1: 0821 CAS, all correct.
0: Correct, thank you. Case Jarvis.
1: Give me four more.

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40 answering Plum River. Over. 7771, ECC all messed up, ready to get off move. Is that correct? Go, here we go. NSF, yes.

0: Dardo 600. Over. Hey, I'm taking these guys back to Rock Island. You guys emails. Still Shard 0430 on this channel, over. Hi, good morning, Norm. Check your email when you can. You'll be landing that thing on the run, or...
1: Yeah, I'll say that. As soon as we get out of a field cab station, we'll get it.
0: Understood.
1: Thanks, Al.
0: Trainmaster out.

8014. 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Will you be able to still be able to carry it out over? Copy. What supplies do you need, though? Supplies. All right. 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

0: Yard O. Yeah, I'll take whatever's ready.
1: B5940, go ahead, over.
0: I'd give it to him now, but I don't think I'm going to get much out of him yet. From getting much more out of him today from yesterday. Air tested the entire yard.

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1: Okay, 516 East, dispatch over.
0: 516 East, go ahead.
1: 1739, return over.
0: 1739 displayed, over.
1: Say 516, 516 East, EASD, Cleveland Track 1739. 1739, Box 16 from. Empty mile post, 195, CYL, Illinois. 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
0: Say 516 East, reporting clear, track 1739, between mile post 195 and yard limit Rock Island at 848.0848 hours. All main track switches handled within these limits are line locked and checked in the normal position. Is that correct, over?
1: That is correct,
0: sir. All correct, thank you. Dispatch up.

0: 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That way we can just work out of this truck. Otherwise, we're too far away.
1: Actually on, but I guess I can turn around.
0: Well, you guys can work out of my truck. It's up to them there.
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1: Crossing?
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1: No, there's no private crossing. 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
0: No, it's west of Barstow Road, up to Barstow Road going west. I thought there was a private crossing in that curve we were talking about back there.
1: Barstow Road.
0: Yes.
1: Now there's nothing. Barstow Road to where my job car was.
0: Okay, I'm not keeping this up at all.

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Southwest VS-4, you called Green at 7620 East, over. Up there, you used to be in here for the NSF 76.

0: 16 Silk Yard, 0600 switcher, over.
1: Hey, where you at?
2: Sitting down here on 7th track, the main CC gets the line into the runner on the west end.
0: Yeah, just, we want to smoke like 25 cars. My math is making it look like it ain't going to clear. Kind of see if you were getting on the DC unit right away or what was up.
2: I don't know what our instructions are.
0: Okay. 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
1: Coming up to 7, where are you at, over?
0: I'm off in the clear. Once you get by, I'm going to set on 13 Midwest. Maybe it'll be in the way, over.
1: I ain't got a clue what you said, other than off in the clear. It's pretty scratchy out.
0: Roger that. Off in the clear, see in a little bit.
1: Said see you in a little bit, over.

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Sheriff LaClaire Farrell. Of course you do. 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

0: then you should be the next one going west for single track 1432 to Dengmere East Cabin.
1: Okay. Okay, speed 2 at Fenton.
0: One at Fenton, one at Ebner. I don't like going 2-on-1 at Fenton.
2: Correct, and let's get set off for the short time, 11,000 foot terrain there.

Hey, this 252 is 11,000 feet short on time. I really don't want to run them in and out of there if we don't have to. Are we going to have to, though?

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1: Yeah. Yeah, give me the tonnage. It looks fine, but I need the tonnage there to raise it.
2: I copy.
1: Yeah, you don't have to, not too far, just a little bit of a long time with the frog, so you got to pull it in, pull it down, probably.
3: So the train master, go ahead, over.
1: Yeah, my guess is that I'm there.
3: Yeah, where are you going to set off at?
1: That's great, over.
3: Yep, that's fine, over.
1: All right, thanks.

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1: 719, dispatch, over.
0: 719, Griff.
1: I guess we gotta drop the 719 off later, so you call us the Iowa Interstate 710, but I got GTV number 50062 over.
0: Okay, 710 and 50062 is a good one, no exception to it.
1: GTV, no exception. If we can, like, get permission from the industrial Silvis Yard and permission from the industrial track, 7th Street, Foley, 44th Street, Rock Island, Rock County Yard, over.
0: State 710, permission Silvis Yard. It's Silvis working with the owner, State 716, 716. Iowa Interstate Schultz and the owner, State 516, 516. Permission westbound on the BNSF Industrial Track, 7th Street East Moline to 44th Street, Rock Island. And permission Rock Island Yard at Rock Island, work with Iowa Interstate Gustav and Iowa Interstate Beatty.
1: Work with the outer state 716, outer state Schultz, the outer state 516, permission to run westbound across the industrial 7th Street, Moline, 44th Street, Rock Island alone, permission Rock Island Yard, working with Gustav and Bates.
0: All correct,
1: thanks for that.
0: Yep, dispatch out.

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1: 7121 West.
0: Yeah, go ahead and disregard everything I said earlier. Plans changed up. I got a lot more traction than we were going to have. 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

0: 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How much more do you want me to do?
1: Oh, just keep coming about for another 45 minutes or so, and then interrupt. 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

0: Legal. Legal. 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
1: 50,000 tons?
0: I had two of them at 15,000, so I got 30,000 across that for sure.
1: All right.

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1: Dispatch, I want to say Schultz, you show me clear Silvis Yard, one and two.
0: First aid Schultz, all clear Silvis Yard, over.
1: That is correct, thank you, I want to say Schultz out.
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Thank you.

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1: Right,
0: over. Signal indication after the arrival to KCSM 4747, over.
1: Do you have
0: the one with the
1: dimensional notice on them as well, or no?
0: K73, go ahead.

0: Strathmore 2000, 2000, June 2, 2026, to the work, KCS 1908-1908 at SEFCO. Check line 4, work between SEFCO and ECAS, T Moline on main track, 1 line 4, TAS.
1: Line inspection, this is 6743 east. Yeah, we'll do that Galva work, skip the Kewanee work, and then as far as I know, we'll basically tie down at Salmonok.

0: 2000-00194, OK 1015-1015 CAS. Correct. Put John I for me there. Over. Scarred from yesterday, still there. Over. OK 1015-1015 CAS. Over.
1: Still want me to keep coming, right?
0: That's right. Slow order when you're ready.

milepost NEACO 4262, 4262, between milepost 166.1, 166.1, and milepost 166.5, 166.5, Davenport sub, restriction 2525 MPH main track. Over.

Oh, boy. 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I don't think it's going to happen here, but if it don't happen, I'll run you out one way or another there.

0: Curtis, you on channel 2?
1: Oh, yeah. That's a wonderful way to spend time.
2: Yes, it's
0: Yeah, you're okay to go ahead and just go down there west end of Rock Island, go ahead and set off. Kyle, if you can hear this, we're going to back up, and Carl's going to meet us at the west end. I'm going to bring him back up here to get everything back up and going. All right, yeah, we'll be back as soon as he gets down there.

Yard 280 over. Yard 281 over. Cross over at Utah to the south. Over.

Over. Is tracking.

0: undeliverable. I guess, can you try to get a hold of whatever train masters over this area? Over.
1: State 710 calling Irish State 80, over.

0: 10, calling Iowa State Gus Staff, over.
1: Sheriff Davenport, Tyler.
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0: 7 10, calling Irish Tape 80, over.
1: Go ahead, from 80.
0: They're coming up to 46th Street. Wondering what you and Gus have got going on.
1: I am in between the Slew Bridge and the Government Bridge heading west.
0: Gustav is sitting down there by the thing. You said Gustav was sitting by like the, at the west end on the main?
1: That is correct, by the beach. But he was on the track on the left.
0: Alright, yeah, we're going to pull one of the yard. Do you know, is he on this channel or is he on one?
1: He was on this channel, I just talked to him.
0: Waiting for the signal maintainer, I'm going to run him up to the other bridge. What do you guys do here? Do I need to go set off the Danforth side, or just let me come back in? What's that?
2: How long before you want back in?
0: Oh, I don't know. Carl will probably have to sit, well, at least 20 minutes, because I got to spend the bridge to test it out, so about 25 maybe.
2: Yeah, we'll be sticking. We'll be sticking our nose out. I don't know if he's waiting for us to jump back in or not, Jake, but... we got to pull out, make a pretty good set out, and then come back in. Might just hit us up when you're ready to come back.
0: Alright, yeah, I'll try to take you down the oil for it. I'll just sit off the list.
2: Very helpful.
3: Copy that.

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0: southbound Cambridge, center, and make a westward move against the red signal line and lost my move. All correct, thank you.
1: Hey, Kyle, I need to maintain the listing here. We're going to pull out on the bridge and I'll let him return the spot and give her a test.

0: at 2500. You want me to keep going?
1: Nope, you're perfect. Thank you.
0: Check and see what you had going on out there, or how long you were going to be out there.
1: We're just kind of finishing up, maybe about 30 more minutes, and we'll be putting machines away at the storage track there in East Moline 10th Street.
0: All right, thanks a lot.

0: KD-70 up at West Ave, Channel 6. It's the, I think, 28. That's correct.
1: RC's in the clear.
0: Yes, sir. RC's in the clear. You're okay to go bio.

0: correct.
1: You don't have to go back to your truck if you can hear me, Jake, but I sent you that warrant. You should have it. I gave you Rock Island to milepost 184.
0: Over.
1: All right, copy that. Yeah, go to the warrant, Rock Island to 184, and then that warrant has a, you know, I follow it instead of, but I've seen that 518 East come into Rock Island Yard and head east out of Rock Island Yard.
0: Yeah, it should have been 516.
1: Yeah, 516. Pretty small writing there. I'm trying to go back and forth on reading it. Maybe you want to go back and forth.
0: Oh, I got you. Okay.
1: All right, very good.
0: Let me know as soon as you're out, because I need to get a new warrant eventually. So I need to roll up 184 also. Let me know when you're out.
1: Okay, I will do.
0: Thank you. 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

FTC, Mainline Stretcher, Melissa 7809. Qualify, paperwork. That's good news, hopefully. I'll have a spot for you. I gotta see how far I can get you ahead of the Amtrak here. Looks like you're the first one. He's about 50 minutes out, but of course I gotta jump in the way too, so I'll just...

I would say somewhere between West Kewaunee and Zearing. I mean, if you probably can hold at Zearing, then yes, we can. I mean, all you got to do is go main one, and then they'll, shoot them main two. Minimum, anyway, but I just want to make sure there's at least one place we can hold. And then after that, then I got to figure out where the westbound will be, because they're not going to make it far enough. After that, it might be about it. I mean, as far as holding, at least the first one will get by there, I think.

0: Just say Dialiner State Schultz, like it's track 1, Blue Island, Susquehanna, 2, Mile 4, 136.36.
1: I can get you to 145 right now. I got the rocket there here testing it in 1.
0: Roger that, that'll work though.
1: One 767, June 2, TWO, 2026, issue 2, Iowa Interstate Schultz on the Blue Island subdivision. Checkbox 4, FOUR, work between Kelowna and milepost 145, MP145 on the main track. 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Track warrant 1767 has 2 boxes marked 4 and 8. Over. Track warrant 1767, issue 2, Iowa Interstate Schultz is okay at 10:54, 1054 hours. Dispatcher GTG.
0: I have track 1767, issue 2, Iowa Interstate Schultz, okay, 10:54, 1054, dispatcher GTG.
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0: All correct,
2: 5 and 1 switch, right, Bobby?
3: So I had 2 cars, this would be lines 23-24 to 2, and then everything else stays the same.
2: Out there for a second. It looks like there's one of your clamps is down.
3: Yeah, that's what I'm messing with.
2: Oh, okay.

0: T-7-4-1 Buckley.
1: Go ahead, over.
0: Yeah, can you let us know when you're heading for the storage truck?
1: Yeah, sure will. Hopefully, next minute.
0: All right, thanks.

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KTR Davenport Tower. Oh, okay, all right. KTR Service 2181, KTSM 4747. When you get to 193, signal indication there.

All right, I would take Dubstaff, Government Bridge. You're okay to try to lift the rail up there, try to give the rail a spin. And I'll high rail to the other side, check it out, make sure everything's seated good, over.

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1: Legal, go ahead.
0: Hey, did that 252 get, is he recrewing at Clinton there, over?
1: Yeah, he died there. The UP kept lining trains up in front of him there. But yeah, he'll recrew at Clinton. The 181 will meet him at Comanche.
0: The 181's already lit up too. Okay, they're meeting at Comanche. Thanks a lot, Legal Officer.

0: 427 and start. Yep, we are heading towards the storage track. If you want to start coming this way, we should be clear by the time you get up to us.
1: All right, thanks a lot. Appreciate it.

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1: I'm just throw out there. Okay, Howard, you looking for your signals there? You got all your signals.

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You have to cross over the main 1 to get a 72 yard over.

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1: Patrick, I already stayed here, got Pete Field verified when you're ready.
0: Alright, what you got?
1: Got Pete Field number 157-1411, it's the 0900 Silver Switcher.
0: One 5-7-1-4-1-1, okay, valid 11-12-1-1-1-2, TAS.
1: Alright, we got a good valid TPO, verified at 11-12-1-1-1-2 hours, TAS.
0: Correct, over.
1: Thank you, sir. Yes, sir.
0: You guys do that. Okay, sir, we're good.
2: In about 15 minutes, I'm going to send them out down to 50 still to you, over.
3: Well, they're in that
2: sprint
3: van. They don't get out here before noon, so we can't drive before
2: dead. I got a shuttle in Clinton now, over.

0: 4-0-0. That's a positive, Amigo.
1: Everything looks good there, over. Yeah, it's pretty close, but it is covering it, so we will come up at some point and change that out. Thanks, I think that's it. Yeah, you do have one coming and then two on, turn them on again.

0: 85210. 81 Casemate 004, yard set to radio. Copy. You said you talked to the 42 for the Sutra radio? 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You can hear 8521. Are you leaving cars on the main over? Alright, copy. Pull up.
1: 7th Street, East Point, the 17th Street, Rock Island.
2: BNSF 3178, permission westbound on the BNSF Industrial Track. 7th Street, East Moline to 17th Street, Rock Island. Following the Honor State 710, 710. And permission, Rock Island Yard, working with the Honor State 710, 710. Honor State Gustav and Iowa Interstate Beatty. Over.
1: See the BNSF 3178, has permission westbound BNSF Industrial Track. 7th Street, East Moline, 17th Street, Rock Island, following Iowa State 710. Permission, Rock Island Yard, and working with Iowa State 710. Iowa State Gustav, Iowa State Beatty.
2: That is all correct. Yeah, I'm ready to copy.
1: I got 11 cars for you. You can show the transfer test done at 1105 at Marceau by Tucker.
2: Okay, 11 cars, transfer test done at 1105 by Tucker. Over.
1: Correct, over.
2: Correct, I'll get you a set out track. Give me just a minute.
3: Master being bossed over.
1: Bad, over.
3: I talked to the BN Rock. They're making room for you guys. Bring all those cars down to the BN Yard. There's going to be cars shoved back towards Doring. Over.
1: That'd be great if you're on that end, just set them in the storage.
3: I'm going to cut the crossing back there, but he's doing it now. And then he'll leave the engine on the other track, so you'll have a room to pull in, and then have room to pull back out.
1: Okay.
3: Yep, we can bring all those down.
1: Alright.
3: Thanks very much, bro.
1: Go ahead and just pull up the west end and dump in the storage. You find that car, buddy?

0: first thing is we'll start going. Group.
1: Correct.
0: All right, thanks.
1: Thank you. Dispatch out.

0: 470. Hey, as soon as this 8521 shows clear into the yard, we're gonna go steal the case in the main one for the swap over. Alright, 12 out.
1: Hey, when you get a minute, can you give me a call back?

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0: okay. 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Roger. 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
1: Is as needed, LeClaire, for a meet, over.
2: Yes, sir. We're clear of both south and north switch at this time. Over.
1: Thank you, guys. Good show, Joe.

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1: 710 dispatch, over.
0: 710, clear.
1: 710 clear, Silver clear the industrial track, over.
0: Shape 710 is all clear, Silver Shard, and all clear the BNSF industrial track, over.
1: Up direct, like copy box 4 between Rock Island and 184, over.
0: Okay, let me, I just talked to Doyle. Let me talk to him and get the rolling. Understate dispatch, understate Beatty, over. D-1742.

0: 17:42 between yard limit Rock Island and milepost 184, MP 184, at 11:34, 11:34 hours. All main track switches handled within these limits are line locked and checked in the normal position. Is that correct, over?
1: Did they report that to you?
0: Dispatch, Honor State 710, over.
2: Copy, over.
0: Track warrant 1774, 1774. June 2, TWO, 2026. It's issued to the Iowa Interstate, IAIS 710, 710 on the Iowa City Subdivision. Checkbox 4, FOUR, work between yard limit Rock Island and milepost 184, MP 184 on the main track. Track warrant 1774 has one box marked, box number 4, over.
2: Number 1774-1774, dated June 2, WO-46, to the Iowa State, IIS, on the Iowa City Subdivision. Checkbox 4, so you are work between yard limit Rock Island and milepost 154, MP-184. Track warrant 1774 has one box checked, 4.
0: Track warrant 1774, issued to the Iowa State 710, is okay at 11:35, 11:35 hours. Dispatcher GTG, over.
2: Number 1774, the Outer State 710 is okay at 11:35 GTG, over.
0: All correct, 1774, over. Thank you, dispatch out.

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Couldn't you put me behind one there, Clinton, main 12? That outbound is on duty at 12:15, over.

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UP 68050. Alright, you've been cleared for Lincoln Way, side and over. Okay, sir. About

0: copy that. You can land in West Ave 6, whatever doesn't fit the 6, you can double.
1: Cut out of
0: that 8-0. Yes, that's right. What's that 8?

0: Okay. Maintainer, can you hear me on this radio? Just in case we lost that, looking for a maintainer or maintenance employee that reported that leaking car. Any maintenance employee that reported that leaking car? Just want to make sure that, is it causing any type of major buildup? I guess it could be an insulated bulk commodity issue where, I don't see it unless it's behind them now in that same block, but it could be on the track if it's enough of it. Chief asked me all these specifics, of course. Just dust. And you were maintainer. Who?
1: Okay.
0: I was really going to need more questions. Thank you.

0: Well, Roger, that's the only thing I come up with. Good question there.
1: They boxcarted it to get it here.
2: 2181 out.
1: Are you going to lunch?

0: Mississippi Casey, is your average KCSM 4747 over?
1: Responding, over.
0: Slow order when you're ready, copy.
1: Ready, copy, over.
0: Track bulletin echo 4262, 4262, between milepost 166.1, 166.1, and milepost 166.5, 166.5. Davenport sub, restrictions 25, 25 mph on the main track.
1: Track bulletin echo 4262, 4262, between milepost 166.1, MP 166.1, and milepost 166.5, MP 166.5, Davenport sub, 25 mph on main track, over.
0: Yeah, 25 mph main track, over.
1: 25 mph, over.
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0: Correct. Recrew Savannah 1330,
1: over. Recrew at Savannah 1330, over.
0: That's right.
1: My bad. Thank you.
0: Problem, and you'll see one there at LeClaire will be a good meet. Pull on down to the signal there. You won't have nothing blocked for long there.
1: Off of that meet, one at LeClaire won't be blocking anything. Over.
0: Yeah, not for long anyway. Here we go. 21 inch for a real long one that waiting at Deer Creek there. Pull into Comanche too when you get down there.
1: I mean, I got one long one. Deer Creek would be at Comanche. Over.
0: Yeah, that's right.
1: Copy that.
0: Thank you, buddy. Yes, sir.

Roger, 6-0, on a lock, Kimmel, Minkies, 50, send it down to the Sandy. How many cars did it get there? Bishop now, see him through here, and I think the other one's 30 to 40 minutes behind, so I mean, I got people jammed and stopped everywhere for him, so we'll see what happens.

0: Yeah, go ahead, over.
1: I come out to Willie White's, when I can, like to run down the main. I got cars south in George. Sure.
0: Okay, yeah, it should not affect us. We're going to set up to dig ties in on our main. We'll have that pilot switch lined and locked for go straight toward pilot.
1: I understand. Thank you.
0: Thank you.
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0: go better there, 4747 North Over?
1: Better, good. I'm ready to copy, over.
0: Alright, you say you're ready to copy, over?
1: Ready to copy.
0: Alright, Foreman Martinez in direct contact with Foreman Tim O'Neill in charge of track bulletin form BE Echo 4161 4161. Between milepost 176.8, 176.8, and milepost 178.3, 178.3, restriction, rule 15.2, stop, main track, today's date, June 2nd, time, 0830 until 1600, 0830 till 1600. Foreman Martinez gives the KCSM 4747 North and ORTH permission to extend this path in the red board at milepost 178.3 without stopping, maximum authorized track speed per TGBO. All men and equipment are in the clear at this time, over.

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1: Can you copy this radio there, over?
0: It's a lot louder. Let's try it again.
1: All right, I'll try that again. Foreman Martinez in direct contact with Foreman Tim O'Neill in charge of track bulletin Form B, E, Echo 4161, 4161 between milepost 176.8, 176.8, and milepost 178.3, 178.3, restriction 15.2, stop. Main track, today's date, from 0830 to 1600, Foreman Martinez gives the KCSM 4747 North and ORTH permission through these limits, passing the red board at milepost 178.3 without stopping. Maximum authorized track speed per TGVO. All men and equipment are in the clear at this time. Over.
0: Foreman Martinez, direct contact with Foreman Tim O'Neill, in charge of track bulletin E, Echo 4161, 4161, between milepost 176.8, MP 176.8, MP milepost 178.3, MP 178.3, roll 15.2, stop, main track, time and date of June 2nd, from 8:30 until 1600, gives the KCSM 4747 North permission any limits without stopping at the red board displayed at milepost 178.3 and proceed through maximum authorized speed. All men and equipment are clear. Over.
1: That's all correct on the repeat, and I will show you logged in at 1205-1205. Over.
0: Show us logged in at 1205-1205. Over.
1: All correct. Over.
0: Okay, see you in a little bit.
1: See you here.
0: Is he still there?
1: Yeah, I'm still here. Over.
0: I'm going to need permissions for multiple stops and starts within the limits of your Form B underneath previous instructions. Over.
1: Yes, sir. You got permission for multiple restarts in the Form B limits there. Over.
0: Copy that. Permission for multiple restarts in the limits of your Form B under previous instructions. 2181 out. CSM 4747 North. Mile board LeClaire, next restriction Form B between milepost 176.8, milepost 178.3. 2181 out.

units of this activity, UP-40112. Stop there at Central Steel to get this eastbound bird around you to clean the swap out first, and then you'll come to the paddle. That's correct. UP-5530. I'm gonna get you around the big boy there at main 2 at 004. For you to bring it to the pad, 25 MPH, once you get up there. They're stopped, they're gonna be stopped at Central Steel, over.

0: ISM 47, 47 North, they approach at south sighting switch will clear, bear stop at north sighting switch will clear. 2181 up.
1: And 6 set, because Katie's going to transfer that down here. And you can run up 3 outbounds on, you got a couple cars on 2, and then rest of it's on 1. They got lists with airslip information in the depot. But if you can give them the airslip information so we don't got to re-air test the stuff that you guys brought over. Okay.
2: Hey, that was BNSF 2252 south, over.
3: 2352352.
2: Be there, over.
3: Yes, same copy, over.
2: All right, Foreman Martinez in direct contact with Foreman Tim O'Neill in charge of track bulletin, Form B, E, Echo, 4161, 4161 between milepost 176.8, and milepost 178.3, 178.3. Restriction, Rule 15.2, stop main track, today's date, June 2nd, from 0830 to 1600. Foreman Martinez gives the BNSF 232352 south. Permission through these limits, passing the red board at milepost 176.8, without stopping, maximum authorized track speed per TGVO, all men and equipment are in the clear at this time, over.
3: Roger, BNSF 2352 south, has permission at Foreman Tim O'Neill, Form B, E4161, 4161, limits are milepost 176.8 to 178.3.4 south, rule 15.2 south. Main track, sighting is McClure, and on June 2nd, from 0830 to 1600, okay, back to red flag at 176.8 without stopping, max speed and minimum equipment in clear room.
2: All correct on the repeat, and I'll show you logged in at 1211-1211, over.
3: Roger, all logged in, 1211-1211, yeah, we're taking the sighting there in McClure.
2: Yes, sir. Thanks. Martinez up.
4: Yes, we decided to set out for the

could be Vampire Computer at first, we did anything like that, and then we'll see, but yeah, I'll come to the Elsewhere too and see if there's any way they could help with something like that. And let's get more open as we move, Craig.

0: Desiree to the 424. Should I be waiting in LeClaire or can I head to the Y?
1: Go main 2 there on the bridge to inform me.

ASM 4747-4, depart north sighting switch will clear on the main and clear signal indication. Next restriction, 25 mph, milepost 166.1, milepost 166.5, 2181.

0: St. Yard to iWorld. While you're still down there, can you close the angle cock on the stuff you guys pulled down? I'll have KD open it at the north end. Over.
1: Yeah, just saying if we can get permission on a restart, we got the light.
2: Yep, you got permission for a restart in Form B limits at this time, over.
1: Roger, me and Clinton got permission on a restart. All right, thank you.
2: Thank you, Martinez.

DNSF detector. Milepost 5.2.0. 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

to Katie, over. Just let you know, maintenance is using the, they're out there on the Y, placing a tie or something. If you want to use the rock main,

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Yeah, let me know. So, the car you bring down from West Ave 8, those will go to 6, we'll have to make the joint, that's going to be part of K-71's outbound. So, the rest will, the 8-track will go to 6, and then the rest will just shove into 7. Okay.

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You'll have to make a joint on 6, because those cars are gonna, the cars that you put in 6 are going to park on 871, so when you make a joint, lace it up. Okay.

are on West at 6, we'll go to Mayhem 7 down here. Over. Like I said, this car you're tied on to, you'll make a joint on Mayhem 6 track, place it up, make sure the hand cocks are good, please.

Roger, being a 723, 52 South, has permission into former Shanksburg, has formed the E4170, 4170. Limit to mouthless 191.0 to 192.5, Stanford South. Okay, back to red flag at 191.0, but not stopping, max speed,

All right, copy that. Armenia, it's the way that was an area is all clear. You are clear for the north wide. Over.

32 cars, I'll come over 132, permission to Iowa side. Yeah, track rider is on the Illinois side. Got to get this there, so it might be a little bit of a wait.

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4.8.

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0: Gerardo Martinez in direct contact with Foreman Tim O'Neill. 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Is that correct?
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2: Ship 710 reporting clear, track 1774 between yard limit Rock Island and milepost 184 at 1320, 1320 hours. All main track switches handled within these limits are line locked and checked in the normal position. Is that correct? All correct, thank you. Gotcha.

7th Street East only. After the arrival of Barstow, the BNSF 3178, 3178 at 17th Street, Rock Allen. And permission, Rock Allen Yard. Rock Allen Yard worked with Islander State Gustav and the Islander State 710, 710. Over.

0: got 3178 all clear to BNSF Industrial Track at 17th Street, Rock Island. All clear, Rock Island, you heard him.
1: That is,
0: BNSF 2285, permission eastbound on the BNSF Industrial Track, 17th Street, Rock Island to 7th Street, East Moline. Following the BNSF 2352-2352, and permission through the Rock Island Yard, working with the BNSF 2352, Iowa Interstate Gustav, and the Honor State 710-710, over.

0: correctly.
1: Yeah, okay.

southbound in yard, 2 mile over.

4014 gets clear of you, will you

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0: no defects. 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
1: Somebody. We're taking your way. We walk up my way, 8 cars.

0: don't have that position anymore. Yeah, I got rid of that about a year ago. She follows us around.
1: Say 516 dispatch over.
2: 516, what?
1: Interrogate GTV number 50069. That's addressed to the 1300 Silver Switcher 02 to verify.
2: 50069 is a good GTV, no exceptions. Okay.
1: Alright, GTV 50069 is a good one, no change of exceptions. And I got a markup for the sub we're taking to Anawan. Any radios?
2: I'm ready.
1: Alright, the Ivana State 516 is our leader. That's followed by the Ivana State 500, 500. We are 40 by 7. Our tonnage is 5481. Length is 3092. We are not a key train. And I have phone number 6 in my possession. And I am ready to copy the track and start heading east, over.
2: Can't get you past Cologne. I got maintenance out ahead of you. Didn't know you were heading out.
1: Okay, maintenance is out ahead of us, and then I just double check on the Albert State 516. Does have Silvis Yard, over.
2: Honor State 516 does have Silvis Yard. Currently working with the Honor State 716, 716, over.
1: Honor State 516 does have Silvis Yard. Currently working with the Albert State 716, 716, over.
2: All correct, over.
1: All correct. All right. I guess we'll talk to you soon, over.
2: Yep, I'll start talking to the maiden.
1: All right, sounds good. We'll be here, over.
2: Five zero zero six one, good GTV, no exceptions there.

called me this morning. He said he was going to be out there, and he asked if he needed permission from me. I told him no, because K-73 doesn't usually operate on a Tuesday. And then I got notice that

22. And the second will be the BNSF 2285-2285 at 7th Street East Moline. And permission through the Rock Island Yard. Rock Island Yard work with Islander State and Gustav. And the Islander State 710-710.

0: correctos.
1: Yes, sir. I'd just like to give you a heads up. I'm dropping my last derail now, so we'll be long gone by the time you see those cookies on them.
0: Alright.
1: Oh, it's just a couple hundred feet, 7th Street.

traffic signal, do you see QL-137? Just put in an authority for you to pass the 220 traffic station. And one, the main one west.

refrigerator to 44. I just went to 41st Street and was...

I'm going to say dispatch, answering Silas Radio, over. I have 1782 displays. Go ahead.

0: I'm going to state for Hanke is reporting clear track warrant 1782-1782 between milepost 136 and Kelowna. Reporting clear 1407-1407. All main track switches handled within these limits. Line lock checked in the normal position. Is that all correct, over? Alright, thank you much. Appreciate it. Dispatcher out. Let's say 516 over. Alright, I gotta change your GTB up here. GTB 50069, addressed to the 1300 SISW02, change the designation to read CBBI 01. Okay, at 1408-1408, dispatcher WJL. Over. That is all correct. I can get you up to Atkinson East to start for it.
1: All right, I'm ready to go.
0: To be track warrant 1785-1785. Today's date, June 2, TWO, 2026-2026. Issued to the Iron State 516-516 East, EAST on the Blue Island Subdivision. Xbox 2, TWO. Proceed from YL, Yard Limit Silvis, to Atkinson East, EAST on the main track. This track warrant 1785-1785 has one box checked, two, over.
1: All right, I got track
0: 1785-1785, issued to the Iowa Interstate 516-516 East, EAST, is okay 1409-1409, dispatcher WJL, over.
1: Track 1785-1785.
0: That is all correct. Track warrant 1785-1785. I think I heard you give your markup already to the first ship.
1: Yeah, we get the markup.
0: And phone 6. All right, thank you much. We'll talk to you on the other side of Kelowna. That's your own.

Time is 4 minutes.

0: clear to be industrial to X, 7 Pauline, and clear rock out in the yard.
1: It says 2352, clear of the BN Industrial Track at 7th Street East Moline, clear of Rock Island Yard Limits.
0: Over. That is correct.
1: All right, thank you much. Have a good one. Thatcher out.
0: Thank you, too.

Center City Dispatch, entering Silvis Radio 4. I say 516 clear of Silvis yard limits at this time. Over. All right, thank you much. I can get you up to 146, but I told Schultz to roll up 141, so I guess stay on this for a bit longer. If you get through Geneseo before I get back to you, let's give me a shout. All right. All right, thank you much. Dispatcher up.

0: 65 south.
1: I got track of time behind you south of which LeClaire all the way to 193. So when you get by here, I'm going to set on behind you and head south following. 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
0: Alright, understood. 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
1: Alright, thanks a lot.

I want to say dispatch, I say 516 East or. 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

This will be track warrant 1788, 1788. Today's date, June 2, TWO, 2026, 2026. Issued to the RSA 516, 516 on the Blue Island subdivision. Xbox One, ONE. Track warrant 1785, 1785 is void. Xbox 4, FOUR, work between milepost 163, 163, and milepost 141, 141 on the main track. This track warrant 1788, 1788, has two boxes checked, 1 and 4. Over.

Track warrant 1788, 1788, issued to the Amherst State 516, 516, is okay at 1435, 1435, dispatcher WJL. Over.

That is all correct. Track 1788. 1788. Over. Thank you much. Talk to you down the road. Dispatcher up. I want to say dispatch answering Davenport Radio. Over. SA 710, go ahead.

10-10, stand by. I see dispatch, BNSF 2285, over. What's your location, over? All right, you're going to do your work behind the 710. Understood. Thank you, dispatcher. KCS 1908, over. You still waiting at 7th Street, over. My 710... I want to say 710 wants to come out of Rock Island heading towards Silva. Can you make it into the Moline siding before they get there for us? Yeah, I believe they are ready to go, Horst. Alright, let's have you blast off. You'll, take the siding there at Moline. You're going to meet the Outer State 710 and then meet the BNSF 2285 there at Moline.

That is correct. Thank you much. Patrol. Iron State Dispatch, Iron State 710, over. State 710, you have permission. Rock Island Yard and Limits, working with a BNSF 2285. They sound like they're behind you. Permission to be in Industrial Track, 44th Street, Rock Island, 27th Street, East Moline. Going to meet a KCS 1908 at Moline Siding. They'll take the siding, you'll take the main. You have permission into Silvis Yard. In Silvis, working with an Iron State 716. Over.

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1: Derails down, all that equipment is clear, over.
0: RC Gustav, clear, Vricon Yard, derails down, men equipment in the clear, over.
1: All correct.
0: All right, thank you much. That's your up.
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0: I want to say dispatch entering Davenport Radio. Hold on.
1: I want to say fair and sack, dispatch, over.
0: I want to say fair and sack, go ahead.
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0: Alright, remind me what your employee number is.
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0: Today's date, June 2, TWO, 2026, 2026, issued to the Amherst State Fair and Sack on the Iowa City Subdivision, Xbox 4, FOUR, work between YL, yard limit Rock Island, and Mile Post 200-200 on the main track, Xbox 8, EIGHT, joint authority between YL, yard limit Rock Island, and Mile Post 200-200. Xbox 9, NIE joint with IAIF Beatty between milepost 195, 195, and milepost 200, 200. 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Over.
1: Understood, track warrant number 1789, 1789, 8822, NWO, 2026, 62, I want to say fair and trust in Iowa City. Track 4, FOUR, 16, reserve, by all my guidance, and also 2200, on the main track.
0: Track warrant 1789, 1789, issued to the Iowa Interstate Fair and Sack, is okay at 1502-1502, dispatcher WJL, over.
1: Track warrant number 1789, 1789,
0: that is all correct, track warrant 1789, 1789, over.
1: All tracks are 1789, and can I also get permission, Garvin and Rock Island?
0: I'm going to state fair and sack, you have permission, Rock Island yard limit. Working with a BNSF 2285, a KCS 1908, and an Iowa State 710. Over.
1: Understood, I want to say current track has permission, Rock Island yard limit, which was BNSF 2285, 2285, KCS 1908, 1908, Iowa State 710, 710.
0: That is all correct. I want to say fair and sack. Over.
1: All correct. Thank you. Just, I need fair and sack. We are here momentarily over.

Copy, they're in front of you. Appreciate that.

1908.

50 KZ drawbridge down, 4 tower, over. K71, go ahead, over. Walking around back there.

Silvish Art 0600 over. Do you have junk showing on two track? Oh. I got you.

SFP detector. 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

0: 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Four. Five, zero, zero, seven, one, a good GTB, no exceptions. Over. Let's say 719, you have permission, Rock Island Yard Limits, working with Iron State Ferencek. He's departing westerly. Our state 710 should be out of the way, going east. BNSF 2285 should be going east. And a KCS 1908 should be coming at you. Over.
1: Yeah, what was that first one?
0: I want to say Ferencek. He's an MOW guy. He's got a warrant on the other side, on the Iowa side there. Over.
1: Okay, I want to say
0: that is all correct. Over.

cars, we have to listen to the yard work with everybody. Fair side, I think that's coming to West End going east, and then, and the CP job are going east, that Fair side's going west, and then the CP's coming out of it.

0: 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Hold on.
1: I'm going to test 1908. Or I get permission to leave this West Side switch.

0: 2285, correct?
1: That's correct. Behind us, the MSF 2285,
0: All right, Moline, KCS 1908, you have permission to leave the Moline West, WEST, in the reverse position as you depart. Over.
1: Reverse.
0: Yes,
1: we depart.
0: Thank you,
2: Patrick.

0: 3PK, you drawbridge Riverdale Tower, over.
1: Westbound over the bridge after making a stop at the plane stop. Westbound.
2: Becoming a E2 after crossing over.

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1: Channel 2, over.
0: Went past 56 and first.
1: Alright, work with TJ. He's at the west end. Jody's going to be at the east end. Land on the runner. Leave your Kranix in west at that end. Bring your east up to this end and tie it down. Come inside and let's talk.

0: KCPKC Drawbridge Riverdale Tower, over. KCS 1908, go ahead, over.
1: We're KCS 1908, dispatch.
0: Go ahead, over.
1: We're KCS 1908, would like to report clear traffic warrant 2000-2000, current time.
0: We're KCS 1908-1908, clear track 1-2000-2000 at 1538-1538 SDR, is that correct, over?
1: 1538 SDR, we're KCS 1908-1908, report clear track warrant 2000-2000. By Myrick.
0: You said confirmed by Myrick, over?
2: Over, by Myrick.
0: Saul, correct, over.

0: bring it up here, buddy.
1: Hi, here's my name, coming at you. We plugged in the runner.

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1: That's Dave Ferenstad, go ahead.
2: I say fair and set clear of Rock Island Yard Limits at this time. Over.
1: Thank you much. That's your option.

0: Highlander State Dispatch entering Silva's radio. Over. The Ambar still, go ahead.
1: Silva, so Venus, point 2 is not out for the
0: NSF 2285, clear of the BN Industrial Track at 7th Street East Moline, clear of Rock Island Yard Limits. Over.
1: That is correct.
0: And you picked up everything. I think I saw 2 and 3 tracks.
1: I picked up the 2 east cars that were on 2 tracks. That was all of them.
0: All 3 and the 2 east on 2. All right, understood. Thank you much. Have a good night. We'll talk to you tomorrow. Pass your up.

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1: State clear Rock Island Yard, clear the industrial path, clear it's open.
0: State 710, clear of Rock Island Yard Limits, clear to BN Industrial Track at 7th Street, East Moline, clear of Silvis Yard Limits. Over.
1: Okay, we'll talk to you later.
0: I'll be here. That's your up.

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Over. TCS 1908, 1908 is clear of Rock Island Yard limits. Clear to be an industrial track at 17th Street, Rock Island. The Moline West WEST switch is in the reverse position. Over. All right, have a good night. We'll talk to you next time. Bye, Asher.

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0: 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KD's at West Ave. You can run down through West Ave 3, and let me look at my yellow sheets to figure out where to land. 1600 feet.
1: Yeah, West Ave 3.

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I was going to have Shabazz drop off, leave on one of the camera with 32 cars. Yeah, we'll land in May and 8 track. Sir, RC's in the clear. North end will be all yours. You got 252 down at the south end. 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

Radioactivo. 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

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Over.

car on the rock siding for Big Mary. That car is a 4850 that belongs down here. I guess once you shove in the yard, hit me up with, call me on the phone, the car numbers, and put those away, and go home. You talking about that GASX car that's in the rock siding? That's shown as an NC from the Iowa State yesterday.

0: 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Over. 719, you have permission to be in Industrial Track 44th Street, Rock Island, to 17th Street, Rock Island, at this time. 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
1: That's right.

0: 50 KZ drawbridge down, port tower, over. Go ahead, over.
1: Oh, yeah, sure. I'm going to get this 4 feet back.

Thank you.

I want to say dispatch answering Davenport Radio. Over. This is 719, clear of Rock Island yard and limits. Clear the BN industrial track at 173 Rock Island. Over.

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0: 181. 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
1: Alright, you're close to the line of locking on that. 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
1: Could you guys pull up high towards Concord so we can get the 252 out of here, over? 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
1: Hold back for a bit, the locals still coming west to meet you there.
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1: All right, sounds good, thanks. Well, it'll come in for you at East Warner.

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1: 50S 5011 South, over.
0: Go ahead, over.
1: Jesus 181, leave yet?
0: No, they haven't departed yet, over.
1: Alright, I was just checking to say if they were there, I could make Nahan, but if they're not there, then I probably ain't gonna make it.
0: No, they haven't called this far yet, over.
1: Copy, is that 252 gone out of the yard?
0: They have not, over.
1: Alright, there's the other answer. Yeah, I won't be able to do nothing in there anyway.
0: Alright, thank you.
1: Thank you.

CP8847, over. Chicago sub, I'm going to have a cancellation and a slow order for you. Do you have to get switches, or do you want to, you just want to call me back when you're out of the yard, over? Alright, start with the cancellation. So track bullets number E-Echo 4160-4160 is canceled at 1821-1821 STR, over. That's all correct. Let me know when you're ready for the new one, over. Track bullets number E-Echo 4382-4382. Between milepost 111.0111.0 and milepost 115.0115.0, Chicago sub. Restriction is 25.25 miles per hour, main track, over.

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0: 374 and AAR Channel 4, over.
1: Yard, over.
0: I'm in Pleasant Valley here. We're going to meet 181 here at Bendorf. We're going to tell we're going to cut the crossing and tie it down here. Unless you got any room for us in the yard.

0: Yeah, cut the cross hairs. That's where I plan on tying it down. Yeah, trying to figure out why we're in the situation we are with you over.
1: Yeah, I don't know. I know they don't have a crew called for it, I guess. So he's out the ball there, but Mike, you could send that yard cab out to South Bentendorf, please.

0: You copy that, Mike, over.
1: The R-374, what did you say, over?
0: Send that yard cab out to South Bend North Forest, please.
1: Yeah, I will. The R-679, over.

All right, you're not setting it off. 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Yeah, I guess all that's wrong with it is the brakes are cut out. Over. I don't know. Yeah, we just talked to the car department, or network car manager. They said, oh, the biggest problem with it is you can't go across the border. Well, I've gotten a potash train from them with 16 brakes cut out in the train before, so they can take one. You guys, the outbound, over. You guys, good, still over.

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1: Okay, go at him.
0: Hey, when you guys get there, will you leave your team's deals on the train, over?
1: Will do.

0: over the yard for us. Yard over. I just want to make sure you set the cab out here, Mike. I'm going to get about 45 minutes.
1: Yeah, she's on her way over.
0: Appreciate you, buddy.

Tower 679, are you going to clear when you come back towards the end? All right, yeah, getting it clear on the Indies, so you don't have to throw switches 10 times.

messed up.